0: from all the calamities, from all everything that have risen up against you. 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

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Mono bit away, me queer, me a bit at him, mono little cathedral. 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How am I doing?

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3: It is a saying that a good beginning determines even the ending. Can you give us the liberty that the Constitution and even Local Government Act and the rule of procedure, where you are custodian?
4: Which rule?
3: Rule of procedure, standard rule 2019 revised. You can start reading from rule 1 then you up to.
4: Can I, Mr. Speaker,
3: I represent person with disability in the council. It is only this house that gives me power to talk on behalf of people whom I serve. Where do you expect me to talk if I'm not given opportunity here, Mr. Speaker?
0: Betty Uperomo, better councillor Chungi Mon, Mayor Corton Council, Communum, Kache Speaker Mayor Patch, this local council, who made the door or Chokarakita Mayor Uti Kerichi Bichi, Amar Worko, 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
0: Beto Peromedin will no council, Namurimu Richuagio Quagina Mona Luni induction, on your Mayo Gingage, Ikirameberi Council, Nyamotam, Harachel Kiriporco. 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The Docachala won't come a beach a week, Chalok won't come a week, come a beach long at here now. Men and Luminum, a Pike District, Ubri Yakina District and now, Hamabinumo, Jamia Becho, Yai Bank of Mint. 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A Carmelong, you are Mayako economy, Wara Haluching, Kubu Yamakilani, Tewat Kira Bear, you Yam District. 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
6: I'll ask with the chairperson member of parliament for the Molao parliamentary group also to let the minister pass on this side and actually observe our road from economy up to Aluriche up to Kirilane, because he has been following this right Kunya road up to Lira. So he has accepted. 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
0: Resident District Commissioner Mayor Patch Andrew Nuke Otirimunum, Omagakiri Wuri ya Gayimen Huni Kui Dushu, Odonyo, Odokaram, and our Kurimunum, Man Kununuru Kana Lair, Neno Government Menarem, Hame Democracy Tia. 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
7: I was a bit disturbed, and what a coincidence it was that every vote you have taken here came out to be a draw. I don't know, but it seems that is what democracy means. But I want to thank God that God has also blessed us with the rain, meaning he has also observed what was taking place here. Maybe this rain that is falling will soften your heart for the next city. And I want to add the speaker, we have quite a lot in terms of service delivery, that I need the cooperation from this council to play their oversight. The corruption tendency, which is taking place everywhere, including us here, we need to fight that.
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3: I urge you all to continue remaining committed and always being available whenever the duty calls. I also urge you as well to drop away all our political differences, our personal grievances, our religious differences, so that we focus on the issues that shall benefit our masses. Honorable members, I pledge to you my total cooperation. I will always be fair and equitable.
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8: The Public Finance Management Act as amended 2025 states that an accounting officer, the CAO, shall cause the assets to be inspected regularly and for written reports on the general condition of the assets and inventories and the storage facilities for the inventory to be made regularly. Section 34, subsection 4 further states that the accounting general shall, after the close of business on the last working day of each financial year, appoint a board of surveys for each vote to survey the assets of the vote for the preceding financial year.
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8: Since Kwania was created in 2018, we have never disposed approved this plan. It has been compiled for a long time. Regulation 2.1 of the Public Procurement and Disposal of Assets Authority Act 2024 requires that the disposal plan must be approved by this Honorable Council. Was compiled by the relevant technical officers in those fields, finding that those assets are not relevant at all, shall, after the close of this business, form the committee that shall come to assess from the ministry, and we shall include the committees relevant to go with them side by side to make sure that whatever shall be disposed of is into their know, and this will be our revenue for the district.
0: Nelson Sadama Billy a kanchila chungi jo atiangwal heni chomerem kedong Douglas Abura kanchila megomole nomom opakatek Nena executive meka to kala chel kiri yore mecha to jami a government amo metia beru abo tichere kunuo kabaro utenu unimunum government pe kire gufu meiko.
9: It is a very good initiative. Whatever hard asset that is out of place, being inspected by the technical persons and recommended for disposal, this should not be taken right now as an emergency. Out of the formation of about 29 to 30 members who are more than 60% a new entrance, for us to hone the decision, we have to honor the committee reports that will be responsible concerned with the disposal of these assets. We need time and scrutinize fully the proposal plan.
10: We defer this to the committee of works. Let them go and reassess this document after it is brought to this very council for approval.
0: Christopher Gum, Kanchila Beach, Mechungulak Megumlakali, Doka Ran Melim, Goyomiaga, Karachel Kritela, Kidokas Wangari, Ogwang, Akanchila, Mechungimon, Mea Dukutan Council, Opakatek, Nunuman, Kun Miogum, Amea Doro Chokarem, Moro, Kun Tilmunum, Ve Yia Iquania District Government, Mechato Assets a Government, Amedoi Kumchawani, Teach Gipe.
11: To give back the body of survey to go and sit down and start now seeing the conditions of these vehicles. There are certain items in this report I will not even need approval, but because of the law needs approval. We have doors, iron sheets, so many rotten things in a store of Aduku Town Council, which needs to be disposed of so that that room can be cleared for further use. There's another vehicle. When you go to Nambia Soil Center 3, there is an ambulance parked just at the entrance. What is the use of keeping certain things such that for what? For decoration? I want to urge our members that we approve this document.
12: The word disposal.
0: Acho Chief Administrative Officer Mekwania Frederick Abbott Chitutu Okobunum Chief Communim Mir Mok Plan Mechatu Jama Government Manoko John Karameti Utiame Moko Karachil Krimiaka Memwagalim Moro no Menutiame Warrenim Mepore Memoko Plan Manoko we government bet killing each ekam teneno kreme chuburu choro ame berme government me tedero.
13: This matter, when the council was approving the budget, this should have been one of the documents that should have been approved alongside the revenue enhancement plan, the recruitment plan. So that means it qualifies for an emergency because it is time bond. The other details, this is not the final stage. The chief mechanical engineer, if it is a disposal of motorable assets like motorcycles, like vehicles, we cannot go ahead to dispose of and as a report.
0: Speaker Becker Wuma Medoro Chokare Mekwania, this local council, Lubirumoko Tamacha, Mecha to Jama Government, Mekaragi Okardok Tiji, Peti Kunacha.
14: Shall consider and approve the district disposal plan for financial year 2026-2027. Public assets are held in trust for the citizens of Uganda. Disposal of such assets must therefore be undertaken transparently, lawfully, in a manner that guarantees value for money. Council approval forms the important accountability mechanism in the management of public property. The committee responsible shall still have time to go together with the board of survey to survey and evaluate these items. We are just in time. With the guidance I have received from the CAO, I therefore rule that the disposal plan for the financial year 2026-2027 has duly been approved by the Kwania District Local Government.
0: Winye mut melebu wakati ya bongwen Realtan la bongwen Radio Patch FM hamutu wa chulo pireo bero boma shoppers chie yoliram. 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
2: 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I told you what you can copy bow. 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May furniture, Donya Port Batimon. Bow body says as a papa Tafuna don't mill room. Pedit 12 by 1, 9 by 1, 3 by 4, 4 by 6, 2 by 4, can don't buy Ginor do it, Yelala. 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

0: 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Florence Nightingale School of Nursing and Midwifery is a health training institution located at Lwala Cell, Central Wada Care Division, Apache Municipality, with pleasure announced job vacancy for the positions of warden as follows. Job title, warden, gender, female, number of vacancy, 3 positions. Job purpose, to provide a conducive discipline living environment that support academic, moral, and spiritual growth of students in a training institution. Key responsibility, the successful candidates must ensure that student welfare and discipline within the halls of residence is maintained, ensure good hostel administration and management, monitor the security of property and safety of student, link the student and administration, and conflict management. Qualification, the applicant should be holder of diploma in nursing or midwifery, diploma in social work, diploma in education or in NLP related behavioral sciences, certificate in counseling and guidance or administration is an added advantage. Applicant must have at least 2 years working experience with students or youth in a training institution. Age limit, applicants must be age 40 to 55 years. Key competency, must be of good character, a person of integrity, matured, God-fearing and a role model, should have people skills, leadership skills, and knowledge of hygiene and sanitation. Application should reach the management of Florence Nightingale and Florence Nightingale School of Nursing and Midwifery not later than Wednesday, 12th, August 26, by 5:00 p.m. Administrator Florence Nightingale signed the announcement. Giki mekwena moga chigu chigu. Aneni nuatie karachel kidichi akukan. Mede winyo radio kuryeba me community focus. Bino katoka na me theory.
1: As the chairman of the teachers association for the primary, I would like to inform all the teaching fraternity that we are giving services within for the district that let us define ourselves from defilement of the child. In fact, it is very unfortunate if we still have some teachers who really engage themselves in love affairs with the children. These are our children. I don't want that, and I wanted to caution all the teachers, not only teachers, but all the teachers who are in Pale District, that let us act professionally and protect our dignity in profession.
2: It also helps us to bring these teachers together so that as they are different subject areas, they are able to consult. We also organize this to motivate these teachers because of the exercise. They also sign certain tokens in appreciation of their work. In the future, we intend to bring on board the private schools in the total nursing to begin these joint examinations right away in first term. We should not wait for second term and third term, and we engage the year of having joint examinations. We also intend to solicit support from the well-wishers.
3: As the town council, in this financial year running, we have a small budget, 9.8 million, to support education in the town council. And that accounts for 10% of our budget in local revenue that we collect. You can influence the town council to increase from this 10% allocation to education to more. You have only said purchase of these materials to give to learners can also take a lot in terms of monetary facilitation. So you can also use that opportunity to influence. You're not only going to be influencing the town council as the technical people in the town council, but also the politician who always apportioned this cake.
4: I recognize this initiative in Aduku Town Council that is the best. Translate to what you see in our performance of Kwania. Every time we are presenting the PLA results, you will see dotted good performance coming from a product of initiative that has started from somewhere. They have put some little money. This investment is not in vain. We are supposed to command change in Kwania. It's supposed to be coming from results. Where learners entrusted on us are supposed to achieve. It has taken us a bit of time as Lango sub-region. When we are competing with other districts, we are 11 local governments, including a city and a municipal. When PLA results is analyzed, you will see Kwania number 3 because we are beaten by municipality and then the city. What spoils our result is these rural things.
5: Personal apoho wa mio support yopu rakiri kuri nywagi tam sapara rio. And I will change na peda gami both government. Nywagi wani dusho tuwa wako joke na giro kwanyo joke na po kwanyo. Kari kwanyo kwanyo tutidi lakwe. Wano ko bidisi kisja data jora o data jiko ubali. Nusa meeting by the office of prime minister. We would itutumia pira deha ngwani pira dek. And with government ini nyogi regin they take their time.
6: Yes, kuna kwa kwa kwa kwa kwa kwa kwa
7: The results we are just seeing now should not make you walk with the head up. This is just a preliminary. Gauging the extent to which you have covered your syllabus. And if Aban was here, I would appreciate Aban in a very special way. When I was looking at your analysis here, we are looking at Division X. Where are these learners? Directorate of Education Standards is against the Division X. Unless this child is dead. So, hey, teachers, please work on it. I am not afraid of you because I know our competencies. We are going to adjust. We are going to remove the U. Let us reduce the U in all our schools. Let us struggle. The X and U is not the best.

0: the members of the expanded district executive committee of NRM Apache District sitting in a mediation meeting with a team of five officials from the NRM secretariat, headed by NRM Vice Chairperson Northern Uganda, in a meeting Friday 17th July 2026 in Apache, having deliberated over the complaint and allegation of mismanagement of the 186 million Uganda shillings sent by the NRM party on 13th January 2026 for vote protection in Apache district, do hereby resolve as follows. 1. To recommend for further investigations the NRM district registrar Apache and all involved in the alleged mismanagement of the funds in question by Uganda Police Force. 2. In the interim, until the court case is disposed, the current signatories to NRM account for Apache District be temporarily discharged of their mandate as signatories and be replaced by the following: NRM Vice Chairperson Apache, Principal Signatory; Acting NRM Administrative Secretary Apache, co-signatory; the chairperson of all NRM sub-county chairperson, and also the NRM chairperson for Akokoro sub-county, co-signatory. Number 4, we commit to always resolve NRM-related internal matters within the available party remedies before escalating them to courts of law or other public fora.
1: And what it has happened today, I'm happy that I'm stepping aside from the signatory. I will still do it, but also, you know, I have people who hate me because of what they know. And I will still be there for my party. I will mobilize for the party, and I will support the party. I will still be there for my party.
2: Ana ko bubol kwir ni ko inge rummi abol kwir obera dum ti changata ma yero abol kwir gen obero down amegin mi oti bodjo ami to ti ente do ko rummi ping indong mi ka tuta cher kere mi abi peto yer 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

0: Kariberi Pacho, Igantich, Onyo Yo, Wek Radio Wapach, Obet Kame no Yelo Hangea, Choco Chuin, Kiyom Chuin. 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
1: Nightingale School of Nursing and Midwifery.
2: This is not just another vaccine introduction. It is a bold step towards liberating our nation from the heavy burden of malaria, a disease that has for long lobbed our children of their futures.
1: Program a community focus at Yukiko Nahachabit, Chawa Chelinuchu, Nahachawa Dekmo Diko.
3: The government has accorded APAG a good moments of health service management.
4: Maroko Gotoko, Akwachel, Kinupuario, when you join home, Mahogi,
5: Malaman, my John Black, what a John Black in it. O pig, your young Yolira, you know, you want your leg back. You think what Pupin Nakana, Papiri, you got the creature, and a cool picture of your Yolira.
1: Man program a Kerunya Motami, Jama Makwahola, Bear Berajo, Yotcom, Punyere, Kredon, Lobapola, Papa. Program a community focus is Chiokiko Nahachiabi, Pierre Bong and Ario, Tonera Bong and Radio Apache Farmer, Kede Florence Nightingale School of Nursing, and Midwifery Apache. Manubiru program a community focus, Pierre Bong and Ario, Tonera Bong and Radio Apache Farmer, Major Okelo Boru, Biru Florence Nightingale School of Nursing and Midwifery, Kede Florence Nightingale 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

0: 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I business as a degduch, chairpersons, amiru nyo won kom, amiru nubiru won kom, pidula meo looni shosho, kede community based services. Shosho, nuti ugwa health and education. Community based chateme dewe. 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
0: 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Are we there for the government? Ah, yeah, are we there for our people? Bianca, we are there for the government. Government is overrun. But if we are there for the people, it means we are going to serve the interests of our people. Jowa meti pengi ananu anuwaru pegi. We'll be communicating to Joaria Dekoro. 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And I think the disbursement is also there. Release of the first quarter is out. Ministry, which we are calling. Now, the first priority, Aberoningo. These are the people I'm here to pay. I'm going to change the bino in the first quarter. I'm going to check it. I'm going to check it. I'm going to check it. I'm going to check it. I'm going A, B, C, D. Now, how of A, B, C, D? We check it. 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
0: 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How do you see the future? 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Where do you see our future? Yes.
10: Apoyo jabari ya pere taika yini penya kere ame machi elmo awor macho kelo tension. 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But specifically me wa me council awor macha, there were lots of assumptions in the house. 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
0: Then maybe briefly honorable Tian, what is the council?
10: Hello,
0: atia penyinu ni amane honorable.
10: Yes,
0: ni what can you define council? What is the council?
10: Council obedo a group of representatives of constituencies within a particular say district or administrative unit. So constituencies do shu chwalo representatives gi me wod le yotam kere kato kere moha amekonyo area chiela chiel within an administrative unit. So miyo iyo atasha gina pire teki yejo ti ye kumberu le yotam kere kato kere moha.
0: And now who on it? Na me kanchi lubero mage.
10: Section 9 of the Local Government Act, Cap 243, Kowune Council is the supreme body, and council obero members me council. 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
1: We'll be taking a break. Then after the break on radio, Temo, you will come a bit. Honorable Ambrose, Achenye Peru, Chaholego Tindo, take the monthly breakfast prayer. Ya Apache District Council Hall. Lego, Medwe Dushu, Tindo, Tie. We'll be going back. I mean, we'll be going to the chair. May I tell how what we are observing in the recent council? That is one. Two, ministry, may local government, I mean ministry, may works and transport. Bino patch, what was the promise? Yung ngi yore magi, ekadu chen kiri chimu.
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1: 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Do any job, man, and then give a man who could work at a journey with a meeting, and I, you know, and it will go for it. And I don't know where John will be, or I thought who could do what I'm a debate this year. I'm not for you.
0: So, whoa, what I'm a debate in him, catch a car, won't come for you. 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
0: Winnie, ba?
1: Yeah,
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3: 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Iwao Nino, Mera Guanya, Penano European Nino. Gaia, Dika man, Chai Kumi, Wi-Fi, no Jacabu internet, a chimney computer, no no lemme. UTGS TV and Eurofilms, a papa to the long. Conference on a chill page on the chocolate papa. Bar, pool table, a matter papa, take a long one can require with coach. Baby, pair of parents, a chorop. Chuana, a man chat galway, kaya deal guest house, a teach check at a road, kaya run about, gaga yo pimere Victorian, two would commit as more than enough. One check on the plan, a madeleine to Jim, Mudutiata, Narapoku bully wine, so young Yali Arakirikadu, my Kaiter customer ideal, O Yumi Motot, a chokaiter will a pitch a docker man, O Muditis at a chill, be booking ideal guest house a fight out. Go chimi not a beer a bora beer, a bitch a bitch a la bitch, and when are you not? Ideal guest house, Tiko my deal.
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5: A bad join Christian Fellowship. 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
3: 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I win, Pangyoka United, when you are poor, Lamanto Twantuo,
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3: 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The color bearer man may yen lie to you remember Mona Man, Oberoka modern abolition clinic. 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Asthma, to Quickwing, Matoka, to Chogo, pressure, to Chokal, to a Talangwood, Medenokana wound up joke, dog chun, Jonathan Akayene to Rio, Yen Pierre Remewang, your prostate enlargement, to Benyo, to Candida, Utejo, Yeno Canada, Balio, Nual Crenuta to Jonio, Karate to your light magu, Dutino to Quayem.
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I mean, which when you did come in at the Jamo can apollo best trial and I know you are not a kid. Kedu, leg you when you bear Michel Pijo, a mayor, I met Udonio, money, Agas Intake, Joama Ukwano University, New Jawa Republic Institutions, Wari Samizi Training Institute of Social Development, Pijo, a mayor, or teach, you know, weekends program, I met here on a Chegi, Tilirakan. Every weekend, I'm all courses tikunu, total of social sciences, your social works, your Ramo, your Enokene, Ramo Kwano Kunu, Admin Law, I'm a chance to meet a trial for public administrators, administrative law, Ramo Kwano, Mono Picaran, Nokken, Willed and Petia Raj, Genti located the UTC, Pijin Wilgidang Bear. 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

A very good morning to you all. Please, you're welcome for this morning news. First, let's have a look at the headlines. Okwania District approves disposal plan for idle government assets. Still to come, a speaker of both pledges to push for modern regional hospitals in Mukono. Meanwhile, six Zimbabwe officials interdicted over 3 billion shillings land titles scam. And still to come, two arrested after a violent land dispute in Luero. These and many others comes in his full fine bulletin with me, Rebecca Massey. The Kwania District Local Government has approved a disposal plan for 2026-2027 financial year to dispose of government assets that are no longer in use after District Council passed the motion. The motion was presented by the District Secretary for Finance, Honorable James Okol Otim, following approval by the District Executive Committee. He said the plan complies with Section 34, Clause 3 of the Public Finance Management Act. The Public Finance Management Regulations governing Vote 873 Kwania District Local Government. The disposal plan covers 48 government assets, including buildings and other properties from Aduku L Center 4, Aduku Town Council, Council 8 Quarters, Nambioso, and Inomo Sub-Counties, Inomo Health Center 3, Aninolal Primary School, Akali Health Center 3, Abuong Health Center 2. The assets will be sold to the public to raise revenue for the district development. Some councillors, including Nelson Saddam Abili and Douglas Wabura, supported the proposal but requested more time to scrutinize the documents and ensure transparency before implementation. Other councillors, among them Honorable Christopher Agum and Honorable Dokas Wangari Ogwang, backed the motion, saying the sale of idle government assets would generate funds and reduce maintenance costs. Our Chief Administrative Officer Frederick Habat Chitundu said the disposal plan is a legal requirement, while Speaker Honorable Sharon Becker Auma officially approved the motion for implementation. A speaker of both pledges to push for modern regional hospital in Mukono. The Speaker of Parliament, Honorable Jacob Obothoboth, has pledged to champion the establishment of a modern regional referral hospital in Mukono District to improve access to quality health care. Speaking during the launch of Greater Mukono Interreligious Forum on Monday, Obothoboth said the rapidly growing population in Mukono deserves a well-equipped regional hospital to reduce the burden of seeking specialized treatment in Kampala. He noted that many residents still travel long distances for advanced medical services, a challenge, he said, should be addressed through increased government investment in health infrastructure. The speaker promised to work with members of parliament and other stakeholders to ensure the proposal receives the necessary support. Obothoboth also praised religious leaders for promoting peace, unity, and moral values, saying their partnership with government is vital in fostering development and social cohesion. He had that the interreligious forum to continue encouraging dialogue and cooperation among communities regardless of faith. During the event, Pastor Samuel Rwandasa presented the speaker with the Bible as a symbol of faith and divine guidance in his leadership. The launch brought together the religious leaders, local government officials, and community members committed to strengthening collaboration for the development of the Greater Mukono region. Six Zimbabwe officials interdicted over 3 billion land title scam. The six officials from Zimbabwe District have been interdicted over allegations of involvement
in a 3 billion shillings land title scam as investigations into corruption and abuse of office continue. The officials are accused of soliciting bribes, abusing their offices, and conspiring to defraud both the government and local residents through the fraudulent processing of land titles. The alleged scheme is believed to have caused significant financial losses and affected several landowners in the district. Among those implicated are Michael Kakuru, the secretary to Sembabule District Land Board, and Emmanuel Kanura, the senior land management officer, who were arrested last week to assist with investigations. Authorities say the interdictions are intended to allow investigations to proceed without interference. The officials will remain out of office until the inquiries are completed and appropriate action is taken. Government agencies responsible for land administration have reiterated their commitment to fighting corruption in the land sector, warning that any public officer found abusing their position will face disciplinary and legal action. The case has renewed the concerns over fraudulent land transactions in Uganda, with leaders calling for greater transparency, accountability, and stronger safeguards to protect landowners and public resources from corruption and illegal land dealings. You're still tuned to the news coming on your way on Radio Apache FM 92.9, being sponsored by our Pocket Twin Sisters, which they deal in agro inputs. And moving on, two arrested after violent land dispute in Luero. Police in Luero district have arrested the two suspects following a land violent dispute that allegedly involved malicious damage to property, theft and abduction in Kundi village, Luero town council. According to the Savannah Regional Police spokesperson ASP Sam Twine Mazima, the incident occurred on July 31st, 2026, on a 4-acre piece of land reportedly purchased by the complainant in May 2025. Police

the site, damaging property, stealing belongings, and bundling several workers into unmarked vehicles. The complainants reported that a number of workers were abducted during the incident, with some missing, and their whereabouts remains unknown. Police investigated the scene after receiving a report later that day and arrested two suspects who are currently being held as investigation continue. Authorities are working to establish the full circumstances surrounding the incident, trace and the missing workers, and recover the allegedly stolen property. Police have appealed to members of the public with any information about the case or a missing persons to come forward and assist with the ongoing investigations. Elsewhere, 30 African countries, including in permanent U.S. visa bond scheme. The United States has introduced a permanent visa bond program requiring certain applicants from 50 countries, including 30 African nations, to pay refundable security deposits of up to $2,000 before obtaining business or tourist visas. The policy, which took effect on August 3, 2026, applies to B1 business and B2 tourist visas. U.S. consular officers may require applicants to post bonds of $10,000, $15,000, and $20,000, depending on their assessment. The deposits may be forfeited if a visitor violates the terms of their stay. Among the affected African countries are Uganda, Ethiopia, Mozambique, and Zimbabwe. The U.S. State Department says the measure is intended to reduce visa overstays and strengthen compliance with immigration laws. However, critics urge that I-born requirements could discourage legitimate travelers, limit tourism, and create financial barriers for visitors from low-income countries seeking to travel to the United States. And listeners, to wind up this morning news, please stay tuned once more for the top stories. Okwania District approves disposal plan for idle government assets. A Speaker of Parliament, Jacob Obothoboth, pledges to push for modern regional hospital in Mukono. A 6 Zimbabwe officials interdicted over 30 billion land title scam. Two arrested after violent land dispute in Luero. Thank you very much for tuning in for this morning news. Please stay tuned for the programs yet to come on your way. I'm Rebecca Massey. Have a very good day.

That was the latest news, locals, national and internationals on Radio Apache FM 92.9, brought to you by Apoki Twin Sisters, dealers in Agro Inputs, located along Chegere Road, opposite Alleluia Millers. Call them on 0781-098-888 or 0781-766-009.

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0: right, very good morning, Radio Kanoka NTJ Dikumen Natin, Julie Matek. You are made a mid morning show, PTL Maya Chaki, Duemea Bor on radio. 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Otherwise, near Purbero Ian Smith, this is the sun, I mean, this is the mid morning show wo na cha wa beach me di ko cha beach na cha bishel be do ke lokom to ye kan then cha bishel be do ke se amuti le pasho de ko ne me cho pelo bo yora ba ma tek and then yunge ko ndo chien ke yume lunch our request show na cha wa boro me di sheng. That is our lineup for today. You need hearing on radio mi yange kitame weekend no karo ka che kede ay namba chi me tuno ta de ka bo ngena ya bora ngwe not a bora ngwe na ngwen then cha ngwen ke nushu mi yange yo where ya mi tu nyu ka di community on the mid morning show. Kaiti kwenye ni menyu wale nitini nduwa deke mendi maboro changwen kedake ya pirangwen we are beach niyange yuka bema tech on the radio. How are you doing? We are streaming online. You can go to your search engine tema on radio patch kanasha we win radio patch loud and clear idwana loo mateka on your radio niya podo bedu Ian. Of course miyange kitame weekend ni ukaro kache kede on your radio mid morning show. Hello.
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0: 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Yes, Daniel tikwene
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0: Yes.
2: Oi, don't you need to comment in that thing?
0: Point make it down.
2: Abel Morris at the pasha bura tangiri kwania district.
0: Yes, Morris. 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
2: Eh.
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0: 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Okay.
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3: ya
0: good. Okay, last caller for now on the mid morning show. Hello?
4: Yes.
0: Yes.
4: Why do you
0: Poi make it down?
4: You know, go down is my Jumilanda.
0: Yes, are you mudon you ninga?
4: You don't show a bear.
0: Hmm, weekend now car ninga.
4: Weekend what a bear bear.
0: Okay. Good poi my tech. Okay, and you ready monoka chimonogamo in Pichani? This is the mid morning show. Dugu chien kre John Paul Matek di community ni beda kuninge ni tuwo na chawa beach mediko cha beach bedo ke lokom tu ye kan keep it ready apache FM on your radio.

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0: Right, poi do chen we check make chat we lokar kana bayo kun radio na ke appear beat no ne kum cha when medic poi do nyumin morning show the first of its kind this month of August on radio yange nga kara kun manual metine in the deck do me aboro 2026. Hello.
1: Hello.
0: Yes.
1: Daniela Mawila.
0: Yes, Daniela.
1: Minna.
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0: Eric Ramahadi.
1: 25.
0: Good. Happy birthday, both Eric. Next caller, hello?
2: Hello?
0: Yes.
2: Hello?
0: Yes, please, do you win your bear?
2: I call you back.
0: Pony, make it down.
2: Man, Mark, if you're moon.
0: Yes, Mark.
2: If you're going in, you're around, happy you're a bear.
0: Pierre Waboro. Good boy, Matek. Happy birthday, Mark. Happy birthday, Boro. Okay, then message it again. 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Meeting the Konira, happy birthday, when. Happy birthday, Vicky. Kedoja Paul Matek. I'm a tech with Emmanuel Agitini. Wishing you a happy birthday. Tin in the deck. Do me a Boro 2026 on your radio. Right, let's play some songs here. When you get back, to be winding up the show. I mean, morning show pitin. Jom kita menyuruh kurung kuru kirim sports. So taking up center stage. Cha beach na cha bisel medicine.

Right, mono vera again kaje kere Kidston Flows. Check one be mind yet to hear the key up your beach a beer come jawa when made you know him mid morning show tina radio. Right, mundo kelo kaya giki program women in a teen medu maboro. 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Mbed mot mge yungo wa medo ka transpiring over the weekend, in terms of sports, mbed mot mge yungo bema tek, chawa beach naha cha bishel medishen on radio. Right, let's stop end it here for today, the mid morning show. We link up shortly on radio kedi sports.

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0: Staggering, just staggering. 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

0: Right, Buddha Ben Redokano Kente ye Dikumeniatin, Jolima Tech, Locum to 92.9 Radio Patch FM, Tina Mobedu Chiam Kihu, Buddha Dek, Duma Bor, Matumia Yoke, the Piro Bisha, Dakia Birikum Karaoke, Kumcha, Beat Medico, Yabedu Ian Smith, Malocum to Nahawa Bishel Medicine. Chaka engagement to make in Pashukan briefly on radio a warning the bees FC Mekilani, Bino Go Kabu United Gola Chelecom Notes, then junior team of Yutum Romegol Noticum Notes. I warn you, Nyan P7 School. 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Gola Chere, Comachel Dang, we radio. 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Taru Gilida, World to Moko draw me Gola Chere, Comachel. Star Angels Football Club, Mayor Bulumogo, Gino Failing, Gino Koshe, Mayor Watamia, the Lion, Met to Kamia, the Lions, Mono Pipe Hamagi, Water Mobeda TSO Ginta Kwayo Kesha Matek, Gina Woni Pay Wat. Warni. Right, catch your message, Choka result, pay Chocho Chapola Pola, Choka result, Kiken, Chocho Chapola, no Kwano Beda Teha Teha on your radio. Catch your Chapola Pola Kwano Beda Teha. 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Okay. Results mo dilama wora bedatie. Elect to humeo dong P7 school white null to mungi draw me note tikom note ke golden star may worry. Poi matek jim meo pelere. Cheng Chabit Nindweboro, Anung Lincoln City, the world met to Kapira Youngstars, a Biru Junior Team, Medicare Senior Team, Vivitel Stadium, Mametia Pere. Chente me word, you to catch the fans, Chente Rumia Bishop Beach, the General Mr. Opio Isaac. Cheng Chabit, Ametia Binuni, Binu Biru Kadio, Dilomar Dit Matek, Ibuye Primary School, Kanamea Nung Ibuye Town, Binu Tuku, Ibuye New Town, Binu Tuku, Wipolo FC, Maya Idoholo District, Binu Bedo under 14, junior team Bedo Kache Kedi senior team. Chengasha, Munu Binu Bedo Teaching Chabit on radio. Munu Captain Ambrosini Ronald. Opio, May Boye, Captain May Boye New Town, and Miyangengo Chabe. So Cheng Chabit Ametia Binu, Boye New Town, Binu Tuku Gene Team Mudila Chela, Maya Yana, Idoholo District on radio. Result, Mudu Lera Hobeda Tia Woro. Result mode level 2 hero world yakina away in white giants Kretera United under 14 Buntum draw Nauticum note. I can't to draw Nauticum note then senior teams. Jome away in white go your Kretera United goal a chel ikum note mono by the penalty. In my world better tier and you ready. Boye new town that work to draw me goal a chel ikum a chel catch a kede boye SS. A warning lake may allow P7 school. Mulakere Youngstars, Bino Goma Tech, Angamuni Football Club, Gola Bishele Comario. So, Warjo Goma Tech, Jamanga Munje, Gols of Bishele Comario. Result that of Warney Bedatie, he like me a Buta Bay P7 School, he like me a Buta Bay P7 School, a Warney, Oyo Wat, Ogo Awiri, Gola Chelicom Note, Return Leg a Bedatie, and we, Miss Bedatie, and we are Bere Chiangwen, the Awiri Vision Primary School. Gina may better tier and not over the weekend. The Chincha better metia binni. A check and a holy stars been traveling over the way made to Kamia de Lions. Yamia P7 school of your team among junior teams made to catch the senior team. Transport to me a beach, Pijama check and then in the Piroa Yome de Maboro. Very ambitious check and holy stars. You know what made to put and Mewana Hamolata. Made to Karuo Czech Village Football Club. You mean the Piroa Yome. Okay, Munu gina metie no. Igori United to gendro me gola chele koma chel kere runguza. So Igori United award out to gendro me 1-1 kere runguza award down. You ready Cheng Chabit, I'm ready. Chiario metie binuni. Chiario ni diangwen. Anungo we team United. Chia jolo along young shooters. Chao bongwen kendo shu medicine. Ileg me fresh al nursery kere primary school. Award ni ene. A goal while a Super Eagles who can draw me goal not to come not catch a kera bully football club on radio. Mugina metier engagement to make in passion, a deco many a teen, and I'm out to the barren on radio. Okay, awuro ni elebedo wane kadi la Bema Tech ya Patch Veterans Copre League. Beda Bema Tech awuro ni ya Patch Veterans Copre League. 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league de bo defending champions me pat better than scope league we ready. Team Albo, Tiamo Mahamajo Mewewe. Team Albo Mahamachoko. 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Ado pelare. Awone Jamis Electrical Center. Mbara wiu yiro jok. Tu hugeni dro megola chele kwa machel. And then in their last game, Jamis. Binda balamatek with Sadim. I mean, Team Albo. Go balamatek with Sadim Al-Kuwait. Albo go Sadim gola chele kene kumnota woro. Team Albo. So far, again, they are going to get points to win. We are going to get points and win a community. I'm going to do we can catch again call out. You get a issue. So, team Albo, you're improving the tech match. Only Apache Veterans Corporate League. 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Lure Ginema Tech Team Bankers Goals are beer. 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Go Ginema Tech Bankers Goals are beer. Come not. Ola mawordjo do mata pola pola OJJ would work out to his fine form matugo sario Dicky da wor matugo sario and then Fiona da wunya hachela wor go gola chela medo nyingolo nya hachana jo pepe nyiel woninga mi awoni banka so malu gola bire ko machela ana chak tugo ko pre league pete jo moro go gol sabiro apart ka chekira pache fama wor lur matek bankas gol sabiro kom nota on radio. Now mi do nge full results aworo yiro jo to do me gola chela chel ke team Albo. Team Nera to Drome 0-0 kere Apache Medical. 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E-Gamers to Drome Nail Nail kere National Water. Apache Municipal go Jamis go La Chele kom not. And then National Water they go Jamis go La Chele kom not. And then Team Albo they go Yematek Sadim Al-Kuwait go La Chele kene kom not. Realka wunu miu to National Water. Eunu National Water to Hulila Riodo Okoche. Petit kido domo yigidok tuhu gini kede. So chimini awo National Water miya wunu Realka Football Club. Gina wunu gini po tuhu. They'll be waiting for the next outing. Now for that, Jimmy, first out, newly first round. Mono ba pidi team so kendo tiamo tumo wakano. The next outing, you chakodori mo dokitit round mena Mario ya patch veterans Copre League. Bila tiye di kare kache kere kare ya patch bomo grounds are ready. Now after game week, that was game week 13. After game week 13, kwa mingi yuko table standings. Mea patch veterans Copre League. Na machela bilo Jamis Electrical Center kere points pire wangwen. 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
0: 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Moni se Kafa Kagame Cup. Obedo logo. I mean, maybe the Sports Club Vipers. Gino Jojo Kwanyo Gyokoshe in the ongoing competition in Bomadin Mekigali, Ilobo Rwanda. The Venoms, in losing Gino Kadilogi Group A, much in a Gosar Yeko Machel, both APR Melo Rwanda Chiangwen. Gino Tiameto Guinea, at least me. Rayon Sport, Minogoko Ali Lal, by different goals and went well. We get Albal Vipers, Gino qualifying to the semi finals. And the model is popular because Rayon Sport, the Gino Log and Gino won enter. Minogoko Ali Lal, Gola Chella can commit in that final group game, over the THM Bishel. Atiso Kodio, I mean, Matugo Lakia Paria Biro, and the goalman was not enough. Mekonya Vipers, no word on him, enter was enough. Messing your copy, get Albal Rayon Sport a victory. Me go be metope coin group in that group game that the points are born when maximum points Chalabala Ryan Sports and Radio. Now these two sides, you know, join a goal my here at the Jammu Sports Club in the same first time maybe be that year. Chakodini Chiario, while Demis David Dennis Lavang's Venoms, Mindo Cochin Pashilo Yogana Kane Chialogia Medikitende, Bomadi District, Mewakiso. Ryan Sports. In representing Lobo Rwanda, CAF Confederation Cup, into Kujamu Sports Club, the semi finals, Kagor Mahia, in battling Kacha Kede South Sudan's Ali Lal, the semi finals, Monomeg, Signamo Luoni, Sekafa Kagame Cup, Meteor Water Nimi Lobo Rwanda in radio. 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Team Sabishel nyingi pe ye, features so da wono jo miwe ngea be kan is Sunday Sports Live Show. So timu lume Viper, Blacks Power, gen minu mwongino kosha another stadium. So when you get in the Peru Beach, in the Peru Beach, me do my ball, me no Blacks Power don't know koshé. The lake na me gina umu di tuhye chala bala Blacks Power kape. No gina umu no kwa njengo tiyati me tuko Uganda Premier League on radio. For far below me, John, I handle now. I chiang bit ya mokar. I mean, chiang when I mokar ne piyeding no. I mean, you the all these clubs. I mean, you ngi you koshé kwe na kala game me tuhye. And these clubs, gina people meeting that time lana me for far no meo. Me chiang when gina chala bala all these team chala bala Blacks Power kikese si ye. The likes of Entebbe PPC Gicha Dusho, Geno Dile Geno Petier. So Fofa Geno Kore Geno, we support these clubs. Geno Nyiho Geno Kore and the Piero were beach made my borne. The Piero beach made my borne. Geno Nungu Geno Kwa Stadium, me Geno Motu Huye, Achala Bala all these clubs, Uganda Premier League Radio. Mano Koronge Yukwene Kara, Bakusa Abintu Huye. It's Star Times, Uganda Premier League Radio. The Women African Cup of Nations. Loba Chelo Ni Loba Mbale Witea Bala Purvi Jomatek. 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You can get no money to go, you can defending champions. ginda da hogo gino koshe Egypt hogo gino Egypt da guma indugo sa dehe koma chel miyo ginda chane uti ginda tienge chelo koshe donge quarterfinals may women African Cup of Nations in radio wodang Cameroon bino go koshe lobo Ghana to ginda tia aging closer and closer may buke kwa slot in the knockout phase may 26 women's African Cup of Nations yo gini overcoming lobo Ghana in the second group game wone cheng chabit gini me Casablanca. The indomitable Lionesses, you know, making two wins in as many games in Group D, and we're going to go to Ghana, go to Chelle, and come not. Gin Kono Kono win, because their first game goes to Rieko Machiel against Lo Mali. So now, Chimone Gina Chalbala, Chimone Gina Chalbala of Cameroon, they're just on the choking that you're going to go to the knockout stages, Mono Melo May with the Women African Cup of Nation in radio. Lobo Kev, very well, Mara Lote Ching Mali, Mala Goy Gosa Dek, Iko Mario. Tin Nikono, a Women African Cup of Nations. Tima Mon Melo Bokenyo, Kenya Women, into ko Algeria Women, then Senegal Women, into ko Morocco Women, Beru Pasho, Mono Ginamol won in Sekafa, I mean a Women African Cup of Nations, Ametia Waranyim. Ilo Morocco, nobody make Casablanca on radio. Alright, wake the Manukanu, and then Ginoka and Ametia, Locum to Hokado Waranyim across the borders. Across our continent, we're ready. FIFA, again, put your meta category in one lock. But Joe, you know, when you're going to chat to call all the chat to World Cup to some other private investors. Now, Union of European Football Association of New UEFA, with your warning, Gianni Infantino, they made destroying World Cup plans documents. They made displaying World Cup plans documents. Can you do what you bore and before and work to become better FIFA president? You have a report, like, you know, threatening Gianni Infantino. Gonna be taking called legal action. You know, gonna get him caught over its botch plan. Make sure to cause a World Cup to private investors. FIFA president, you know, forcing make way to cause a hugely controversial proposal. I'm not going to catch a game. Mini meti, make sure to cause stakes. Make World Cup to a group committee led by Josh Kushner. Josh Kushner, be the main Donald Trump's son-in-law. He's the brother of Donald Trump's son-in-law. It's an official. You know, boring. You know, Infantino take matter. Don't you take up any. And no permit to World Cup to private investors. Young dung jam with a poll matek to from the footballing world. Young jam don't you take matek from the footballing world? World Cup to some other private investors. Now Mondo will be heaping pressure matek on Infantino. Can a UEFA subsequently bring your take company? Vindicating a loss of confidence in the Italian Swiss administrator. Gino Kone Gino when you gain Dutch, you come Jenny Infantino Mobile and Yala Melo, Italy and Yala Melo, Switzerland on radio. European football's governing body previously gino don't know how to get to get a more right matek. They announced your college young when it turned out nursing young when they have 55 member nations. Do you know the big ability under UEFA? Gino boy caught your World Cup. Gino cap plans gino po bino kwan your coach enter. According to the Telegraph, the Professor of the Telegraph, according to UEFA, the Serenity Matter may work in him court over the scheme. No, me, when I tell about FIFA president in Panuna Charro Koshe. World Cup to FIFA Forward Enterprise Company FFE letter making a trial again for a vote in Panitia Beach. Now, Mono Kerija Pola Pola in radio, copy com UEFA, Metro Kelogan, copy com FIFA Ker UEFA. You tell me, Lele, ya, wake teacher, quite a bad gentleman, where teacher, quite a bit of FIFA president because no two land on my tech. No land on my tech. No land on my tech with footballing world, do show with your copy com with Lobo Karate. You know, I'm going to go to the UEFA president. I'm going to go to the Manu Pechek, Alexander Seferin. Loba Chelti Amedo withdrew a coach, Chua Giro, to come join the president. May FIFA president, may Yara Bino Berukatia in the next coming years, in 2027, I'm going to be on your radio. Low man, no, call away a check to being a low man. I can't do quite your coach again. Get come join in Fenimbe to coach next FIFA president. Maybe better cut here. I've been better in Mohammed Yoka Pedro Abbey. Pimoki and when no can I be ready? Call away a check to being a low man. I can't do quite a big game. Get your coach a come FIFA president. I'm ready after this short commercial break.
8: Oh, poor man, Pachikan Rumu. Natorco lab Jeminella Babakuni Pur. Where the Chan Nick Jimmy Megwa General Stoke again. 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
10: 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You not a bira bira boro. A chel not a chel. 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
0: Alright, boy, do we change? We check. 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Na chawa bichel medicine in radio. Lebo Wales ubedu the first nation medonyo publicly take withdraw on kwa Bakenge kom Gianni Infantino's bid mebedu kwa chek mebedu kwa FIFA president the next 4 years. 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

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gi ko che kon FIFA president on radio. We shall wait and see. Kita meko ba jamii be the CAF president me stepping down because jamii is stepping down. Oko me be the president me FIFA. We love Okana on radio. Manchester City forward Antoine Semenyo. Uti hotuo Paco Matek. Manager Gianyin Enzo Maresca. A company style of play may be the music to his ears. Young any showcasing Matek early signs of visual under the Italian manager Enzo Maresca. Ambitiel, Man City Gindio Gogi, a penalty shootout that Inter Milan Yogogi in Maresca's first game in charge in Hong Kong. Ento, excited to tell Man City been demonstrating the attacking intent. A man new boss will deploy after replacing Pep Guardiola. Semenyo, Bino Tu, Yachakame Daki, Pirangueno Beach, then may your Inter Milan fullback. Andy Dioff, a very, very torrid time, you may a hard time attack, but I'm a quarter attack. Because I'm going to get a para challenge, come to Kumachalba Anton Semenyo. 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half on radio stops to Ryan McIdo. And now in impressing my tech, that Maresca de Kobuni, those wingers, they're the kind of wingers I'm any maro. And of course, anyone once they are playing, they are very aggressive. And of course, they take on their man in one on one situation. Me and maro matek. And then Semenyo made a catch kede Ryan McIdo. I'm going to go to have my tech on radio. So Semenyo koni kana mbulu chimo Enzo Maresca ni tap over the first thing anytime of my tech about the NHL Enzo Maresca because. Kaini tu against Chelsea. Previously, Carmeno, at least coach Nobedo Enzo Maresca. His wide men were always high and quite free. Jogwea di lebe mateka joda bae wing. In my Chelsea football club under Enzo Maresca. So, eno kwenye mwono bedo gina teka, gina pita mwono yomu ye mateka chalabala en. Antoine Senyo paha matek. Enzo Maresca kwenye Enzo Maresca. Tichere do bae mateka on radio. We shall wait and see katika binu bera te bera bae. 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Paul Matek in the Manchester City Football Club on radio. Still, kaje kere Man City, yoria pako do kocho do ngateha teha. Enzo Maresca, endo honu wana rokwocho ya about Josko Varebo defender Manchester City. Kone Maresca will be the perfect one, be the perfect coach. Eno ko mani yungine umo inange tuha bae Matek. Against Inter Milan, kareko bi Inter Milan ogo, yuka after penalty shootout. Eno ko ni, Vadio la ukoni coach Maresca be the perfect coach. Mele yoka wang Pep Guardiola. Okulungi kong kamo no bina beda be. Kere ngana mulu ni Enzo Maresca under. Enzo Maresca. Galba Manchester City coach. Still kede Man City. Captain gi. Luni Bernardo Silva. Ya urke lemari football club. Now mando chiyo ni bugi dudu wakanasha. Memi yunga binu beda ko captain. Me Manchester City football club. List to go to Hudonga Pola Pola, every call captain Man City Football. Everything you know, be captain Man City Football Club. Better Ruben Dias. Ruben Dias, but to wanna buy my tech and go send no defense in Manchester City Football Club. So, Jordan Tamri and Obero Koshe, captain Man City Football Club. Kado in a medal, Benazo Silva working in Madi Football Club. Be walking on a Bero Koshe, captain Mending Team Lame, Man City Football Club. Enter the Rudy Dika National and Bero Captain. But all about that, we shall let you know. Minu kado Enzo Maresca binu meye wange yo koyo his team kera chala balayen binu chimu nga mebedo koche kocha nyen mebedo koche captain na nyen yes mebedo koche captain na nyen me Manchester City Football Club.

0: 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his post World Cup break in Manchester City Football Club. I mean, Real Madrid Football Club on your radio. Still, Arsenal, the Gunners, documented Tino Doha. Bruno Gomes been doing the Arsenal Football Club meeting a medical test. Bruno Gomes can more happy to a boy, but Captain Achon, Captain Achon, Metal Metboy, Metim Lachon, Menu Arsenal Football Club. And to end on so far and to Kenya the Arsenal Football Club the Arsenal to Kenya are the Newcastle United may will coach Bruno Gomes will million pounds per board no we can don your coach team the Arsenal the Gunners be mocking a pole media binyo radio Arsenal get call boy your Bruno Gomes pick a large matek do you nge jewe ko coach nyen you nge jewe gin chabal Newcastle mo coach nyen ngano ne 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coming season e Arsenal football club on radio Still, Arsenal Football Club coach game Mikel Arteta koni and chala bala Arsenal football club they are so much ambitious And Kone as a football club, they are very, very ambitious. And of course, they are really active in the summer transfer market. Amid this movement, we look at the star Vinicius Junior. As no Kone, so far, we look at Porto Harry, we look at Christos Zolis. How much did I hold a bear, Mateo Montegolo? Again, a similar major on a football club, much the Chia Vichel, Medocacha, Ilan Melia. Ilan Melia, better goalkeeper, will lose this in a football club. How much in the end, Kone put and Pono put Porto Hodila, how much in I mean, how much you know against the team of the Monument, Girona does well. In Purdue to Haria Canamas, so far we look at Chani. Now, Aston Teta Carmo Penny about more signings. Caramagin, when you go called Girona Golan Weneco Machel, you can call yes, they are very, very active. This time transfer trying to improve and, of course, evolve because they're their team. And, of course, that is very, very clear at Chalabala Arsenal Football Club. Teta Conocone again put it very, very active. Kokurongi Kitame activeness, Gino Bilberto Kachekede. 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Let's wait and see how many people in Premier League of England and when you're calling Pamela Petier. Gino Kwanyo, Gina Kwanyo, Kelokovo no Koi at Old Trafford in Manchester. Mega Mokov catching Arsenal, the Ghana Sanyo Radio. No way you check to Ming Yeo, Jamo Kena Metier, Likopi Komchake Will, Edikuminatin, Puri Munyo Radio, Apache FM Sports, na Hachawa BCL Medicine on your radio.
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0: Alright, boy, do chain where check match at will. I mean, again, I'm a tear copy come chat. Will it did come any at dinner with radio? 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
5: yeah tiere
0: tiere ba Okay, man, you Baleba, winning was Brighton. 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You will give it a one, man. You're going to call anything about £50 million. No gain money put by Maro check. 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Hello?
5: Hello?
0: Yes, please,
5: hello?
0: Yes, please, tell me.
5: Hello?
0: Yes, tell me, bear.
5: No, Isaac, I tell me, Laba.
0: Isaac. No bad.
5: My backing looks sure.
0: Yes.
5: There's a new moon who can be only to meet you, Levis Kelly, Kenya, Kedego.
0: Yes. Okay, man, you were going to pay Levis Kelly. You may ask me looking at your hotel will of Bruno Gomez. At all, ask no calling monopatiac. 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football club sa meti what hello?
5: Hello. My brother is a boy.
0: Yes, Emma.
5: What kind of Arsenal concert or concert? Yeah.
0: The word will be there, mate. You're a concert,
5: though. Yeah.
0: So, Penge, you can't be no way to get a concert because Penge has a defense. Can you know you're going to sell it by one? Neko.
5: Yeah.
0: I'll
5: be a woman to me.
0: Okay. All right. Tell me, you know. Okay, as now much in your go, Girona Gold Sangwen, Icomachel, Ulena Max Doman, Kai Havert, Gabriel Jesus, Medocache Kede, Christos Zolis, Tohanyen, and go, Gold Dushu, pay as a football club, go, Girona Gold Sangwen, Icomachel, Manida Log in a Altitico de Madrid Gold Sario, Icomachel, Brian Bemo, go, Gold Sario, much in your radio. Yes, point my tech, Gamachima Giki, Dicumenatino Kuramut, Sarti Yakan. Hello?
5: Hello?
0: Poi matek winyo e kole right on radio monuke lewa kaya giki kop melo kum tuhi dikumeni atin kor sara chia chakte bine yekan kate keda mut lepa shome okea chill matek keep it ready apache fm pay what can recommend radio

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6: 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Where all your shopping needs meet elegance.
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3: We young need a ticket yet to a party quite near topping room with a lot like a worry coping like Iran. A gun company to a big kitchen, Piana Mano Kelotochi, big boom, a Jamorik in a year long. Christ Care Investment Limited, Mana Pike, Manoka Pecha, the Jamanga Chakamia, Maramea, Perkumi Food Plus, when a good plus Kamako Jaka, a picture, a Dikuchan, Berlin, a reward, Chanik, a copper tall, 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You saw that Magupe Kakenda, Utina perfumes and Wiki Kurata, when a bitter Kakiri, when a very unique comb, lotions, and weary body creamy jellies, do it chemicals, and with that when a British 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which are bare telling with DW Executive Saluna, that's your Pike Candem, Conuda Julia, which is a Loka Ken, Timu Face Crabbing, Kalin's Career Maintenance, Mangoku, we better bear, and the machines 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From Christ Care Investment Limited, the Pike Town, Doctor, your worldly Ragu Pine Japanese Motor Garage, DW Executive Unisex Saloon, Tupi American Joseph Restaurant, your Lerada Metas, Michela Ken Manitrichem, when we would buy Doctor Healing Rain Company Limited, Goyagichimu Kwaman in Nora Bira Bira Men, Nangwena Bichela B, Chabonga Deca Bichel. 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
4: 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O to Marigo, you barricade the bomb and the jammy get along. 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La Larti Bate King Ayama Pepuru, the Kaiwe, we are. May furniture Donya Port Batimon. Bow by the size of the papa, the food don't mean wrong. 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

0: chicken drinker. 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One of you get angry to be a gwen man chicken drinker, men no, dog dang, take a liquor chamber no, pepe to gay catcher. When you will you will gwen maggi, nigger me a chair, what can a malo? Don't pick will gwen maggi, go achieve number not be a chair, a chair abong on a deck, a beach beachel. Number not be a chair, a chair abong on a deck. A chair a beach a beachel, and you not a beer abong a knot, a beer a big knot, or a young man a beach. Florence Nightingale School of Nursing and Midwifery is a healthy training institution. Is a health training institution located in Lwala Central Ward, Akere Division Apartment Municipality, with pleasure announced job vacancy for the position of warden as follows: job title warden, gender female, number vacancy 3, job purpose to provide a conducive discipline living environment that supports academic, moral and spiritual growth of students in the training institution. Key responsibilities: the successful candidate must ensure that student welfare and discipline within the halls of residence is maintained, ensure good hostel administration and management, monitor the security of property and safety of students, link the students and administration, conflict management. Qualification: applicant should be holders of diploma in nursing or midwifery, diploma in social work, diploma in education or an health related behavioral sciences. Certificate in counseling and guidance or administration is an added advantage. The applicant must have at least 2 years experience, 2 years working experience with student or youth in a training institution. Age limit: applicant must be 40 to 55 years of 55 years old. Key competency: must be of good character, a person of integrity, mature, God-fearing, and a role model. Should have people skills, leadership skills, and knowledge of hygiene and sanitation. Application should reach the management of Florence Nightingale School of Nursing and Midwifery not later than 12th Wednesday, August 2026, by 5:00 p.m. We treat and go the Hild, administrator, Florence Nightingale School of Nursing and Midwifery, signed the announcement. Agiki mekwena a chigu chigu a neni nwa tiki di chiyankan. 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
13: 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You are Coco. Take it to the new Bicent World Police Station. Gaho Jidu Jim. It ain't wait. I know not right. Gah Jidu Jim. It ain't wait. A Tina. The boost rate. The Moga Roger Division. Pre booking. 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Go Jimmy Namanota. Beer a beer a beach. Bora Bora and win. A deck of Bora Rio. A bad join Christian Fellowship. Oh, you would want one more drunk with your buyer young at the papa, Pinian Copper Band to two. One man have been in the Pierion or two Kerepiru, a child to my boy, Mohammed. He can niche a PG town church. Pen Copper Quanya, Yburnia, Chura Bat in Peru, and when I Peru a bit. I make over him your Tuguru, Kenwa Kenwa, Mar, Keritia Becho, Kunmoli Choker Carachel, Nerutia Macho, you can niche a young man, Nibe Punyer Kerberu Carachel, Kundangomio Bible, Wella Yurata, Choyapinum Bible, Tiamia Wurangim, you will make it to me a part of Decamuani. 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

0: It's a very good afternoon, Radio Kano Kente ye di sheng me yatin. Jolly Matek, you are made the all request lunch hour. 10 minutes to the top of the hour. Shall be welcoming news in English inside here. Then the request lunch hour is get, will get back after news in English. My name still remains Ian Smith. Shall be going up to 2 p.m. Wherever you're picking us from, you're picking us online, Radio Comnetu or on Zeno app. Yes, no problem. Let's keep going. This is the All Request Lunch Hour. We shall be going up to 2 p.m. on Radio Poema Tech. Medu kuchini kwena kene muti lepa shamobedu kana baya mateko. 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Pichani, you can start sending in your messages. Lines were made wide open. Note a deca bonga nario, a borang when note a borang when a when, no chakotralo nam, a mitralo chakotralo messages, kukano, chakwano, kwadanga, bema tech, Radio Patch FM. 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

5 cha kone Mr. Man. 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The first of his kind this month of August. You know, anybody in your deck, kita kubi kache kere. You tell mama chel, maybe you kache kere request lunch hour we in your radio. Yes, new month kati kiti. 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Okay, right, poi matek inameti winywa within town, ti winywa iduki wea pola papat, ti winywa ipashuturi. Yes, pay my petty. 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No one to ye can na cha bor medicine ento. Pichani, poru work ya mut ilaputara odu kuchen. Utebini ye can at least cha kodu gamu wera bora pol matek. No messages cha hopi okay ye can. So keep sending in your messages. We shall be reading them after. The news in English, kunu wote tuku weru danga pola papati, radio kanami radio, radio patch FM, lunch hour request show na hachawa boro medicine.

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3: 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But first, let's take a look at the headlines. Police impound 51 buses in nationwide crackdown over traffic violations. Trump suggests new talks with Iran to begin on Monday. Details of these and more stories now in the news. My name is Sarah Achiwachak. Thank you for joining us. At least 51 buses have been impounded across Uganda in the past week for violating traffic regulations as traffic police intensify enforcement measures following a surge in deadly road accidents involving public transport vehicles. Traffic police spokesperson Michael Kanehura said the crackdown targets bus operators and drivers who fail to comply with the safety regulations, including adherence to approved route charts. He added that most of the affected drivers have since been charged before court of law. The crackdown follows a series of fatal road crashes that have claimed dozens of lives in recent weeks. At least 37 people died in major road accident within 10 days in July 2026, with the four major crashes involving public transport vehicles, including three school buses carrying learners on educational trips and one passenger service bus. The deadliest incident occurred on July 17th in Kapchorwa District, where 21 people, including 20 pupils of King David Junior School in Deje, Kampala, and one adult died after their bus crashed while returning from a study tour at Sipi Falls. Days earlier, on July 7, 2026, another fatal crash at Bobby Trading Center along the Kampala-Gulu Highway claimed 14 lives and left 28 others injured. According to police findings, the bus driver was speeding and lost control while attempting to avoid a pedestrian crossing the road, resulting in a head-on collision with the trailer. Kanawura said enforcement of route charts is among the measures being used to improve road safety and reduce accidents involving public transport vehicles. He explained that route charts also discourage speeding by ensuring drivers maintain approved travel times. He warned that compliance with the traffic regulations is mandatory and that drivers and operators who violate safety requirements will face legal action. Leaders and development partners in Karamoja sub-region have intensified efforts to combat child trafficking amidst growing concern that worsening anger and persistent poverty are driving more children into the hands of traffickers. Stakeholders say desperate families are increasingly being targeted by traffickers who promise education and better opportunities for children, only for many of them to end up begging on the streets or being exploited. According to recent data, more than 70% of street children in Uganda's major urban centers come from the Karamoja sub-region, highlighting the scale of the challenge. Napark Town Council Mayor Adam Juma has said the ongoing anger crisis and widespread poverty have left many households vulnerable to traffickers. In Napark District, anti-trafficking efforts are being spearheaded by the Karamoja to Money Network in partnership with government agencies and other stakeholders. The network's program manager, Patrick Awoi, said the organization is strengthening community awareness and prevention initiatives to curb the vice. He noted that a prolonged drought food insecurity and chronic poverty have left many households unable to meet their basic needs, increasing the risk of child trafficking across the region. Stakeholders say traffickers often convince parents that their children will receive education or employment opportunities in town. To tackle the problem, the Karamoja Tumani Network is conducting community dialogues involving local leaders, security agencies, and civil society organizations to strengthen community surveillance, improve reporting mechanisms, and prevent trafficking before children leave their communities. Legal experts have also reminded the public that child trafficking is a serious criminal offense. Leaders are now calling for stronger community vigilance, expanded social protection programs, and sustained investment in food security and livelihoods, arguing that addressing the root causes of hunger and poverty is critical to ending child trafficking in Karamoja sub-region. The Electoral Commission has dismissed 13 election officials who were deployed in Busia District over allegations of tampering with the voters' register during the recently concluded Local Council 1 elections. Those dismissed include Buhe'e Sub-County Supervisor Andrew Gema and all 12 village registrars assigned to manage the electoral process in the sub-county. The officials are accused of altering village registers and conspiring with some election contestants, actions the commission says violated their responsibilities. Busia District Returning Officer Joan Aduro said the officials were dismissed after investigation found that their actions forced the Electoral Commission to repeat elections in some villages, resulting in financial losses and triggering violence during the polls. However, Andrew Gema denied the allegations, insisting that neither he or his team tampered with the voters' register. They argued that the dismissal was unfair, saying the officials carried out their duties as required, but were overwhelmed by violence and disputes among residents that were beyond their control. One of the dismissed village registrars, Francis Egesa, who was attached to Sibona village, also defended his conduct. He said the confusion arose after some residents challenged the use of an old voters register, despite registrars following guidelines issued by the Electoral Commission during the registration exercise. Egesa expressed disappointment that they had been dismissed despite carrying out their assignments as instructed. You're tuning in to the news broadcasting on 92.9 Radio Apache FM, located on Plot 12, Biashara Street, opposite Apache Bomber Ground, here in the heart of Apache Municipality. And the news is proudly sponsored by Apoki Twin Sisters Farmers Home. And now in a foreign scene, U.S. President Donald Trump has said new talks with Iran will begin on Monday after calling off what he said would have been massive strikes on the country. In an earlier post on Truth Social, Trump said he had been asked by Iran and U.S. allies in the Middle East to hold off on any attack as the perimeters of a deal had been agreed. Iran's foreign ministry said there are no plans to receive a U.S. delegation or send Iranians to Washington. Earlier talks have been facilitated through mediators. The U.S. president has repeatedly vowed that a negotiated end to the war is near, only for tit-for-tat strikes to resume. And now to wrap up the newscast this afternoon, let's take a look at what made the headlines. Police impound 51 buses in nationwide crackdown over traffic violations. And U.S. President Donald Trump has said new talks with Iran will begin on Monday after calling off what he said would have been massive strikes on the country. And with this, dear listener, we do come to the end of the news broadcasting this afternoon. Thank you so much for listening, and thank you for being part of Radio Apache. Please do stay tuned for more of the program still coming your way on 92.9 Radio Apache FM.
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0: Radio po yidu kichen yamut me lebotara kwena mogu tiyo donkan chichen on radio kwena me chan. 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

0: Right, Lille Square and Poulatier Dixing Maniatin on a lunch hour request show. 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
1: Hello?
0: Yes.
1: Oh yeah.
0: Mega. 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
1: Quite bone both bracket and I don't
0: do it. Eh?
1: Both bracket.
0: Hmm. They're coming on?
1: Yoli yoli.
0: Yoli yoli.
1: Anwar.
0: Right. Poem attacked, yeah, yes.
1: I can put your
0: yes.
1: What did you say?
0: Hmm.
1: This both Madam Sandra. Boy.
0: Poem attack. Next caller, hello? Hmm. Yes. Okay. Hmm. Hello? Yes. Hello?
2: Hello?
0: Hmm.
2: Baby.
0: Okay.
2: Actually, book care and wear fashion luga.
0: Hmm.
2: Kiri tuni na nuera luga.
0: Boy, my tech. Okay. Alex Kola. Hello. Right. Oops. Hello.
3: Hello.
0: Yes.
3: Yeah.
0: Hmm.
3: Tete era
0: ba.
3: Na pora tia.
0: Hmm.
3: Every kwa nyama ya boda zero la koni mountain.
0: Montown Brazen Rule. Yes. Good poem attack. Alright.
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0: Right, Montante, about Brass and Rule, I don't allow in on radio. This is many a teen lunch hour request show. In a tinny, Muatima Chelemia Bong and a Piran when we are Biro, President Yoweri Kaguta Museveni, no putitidi, and a bino Barija and Okoche, or like a Chalamoloni Saint Luke Church of Uganda, Metikinoni, Irwampara. 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
1: 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A bitch a bitch a bitchel. And when are you not? When you're not a beer nor a bitchel. And when are you and when? And when a beer a deck?
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0: Right, Akon, dear Connie, be with you, Disheng Maniatin, on the lunch hour request show. Dake appear beach or beer, recumcha beer, medisheng, don't care, dake and deck can. 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Monomedema boro, and a deck and radio. 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Watu ndog dihini chako chawa when chawa boro me disheng the same radio station. My name is Ian Smith. 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Bye bye for now.
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0: Ok, poi Mateka, un radio a Patch FM. Yeah, we have Jolie Matek, the author from Jam, Noti Ye Kan, Ronnie Water Pilot, Noti Ye. Weekend of Better Tie Kanu, Kong No Yini Better Ninga Weekend, Nikano, I'm ready to Apache FM. Yeah, we have Jolie Matek, Medu Ogushin, program support, Lubeta Waranyimi Ye Kan, I'm ready to Better Chung Kihu, Men in Luetia Rio. Nindua deck me do my boro. I was trying to forget. But what is make me forget faster like that? Nindua deck me do my boro. We ready you pour my tech down you into the new month. May August to be do. Nina me events. Not yet resuming. Most of the events Apollo part. Nyom gele chobano keno kene. Angwe dung chay do my boro ni da. Tira tina he do my paru yariyo. Okay. Apoima take, I'll be taking you through mono where about Chao Boro in the first hour, ka in the second hour no the hot from jam second session tebini yekan your episode new kit room car checkede no the real one where you can your own water pilot can mono na hacha par moteno radio made win radio ni Apache FM.
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2: 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I don't know if anything is happening. How possible is the possibilities? And then I'm going to embrace him. I mean, well, creation. No, kira manya yo long yo yakina jo. And yo kina pira tek. And then I'm cham kira wuti me na kira ni. Maybe the minute or scrapping, the scrubbing off from this country also, by the way. Okay, taking right here, very short commercial break. Adugu chen, jama Paul Notikan, akadugu chen, kun music yin, pe nyik radio, pe nupotia Paul Matek. We comparing notes. We are here up to 4 in the afternoon.
3: When lang nida titina yetu apache kwa nye tuping rumu, veru la leke rewake kopengwa ilirani. 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Yeah, the kitchen better than the reward. Check the kitchen copper top, food container, water glass, food basket, serving dishes. Mandatory. Check me. You will them. Check the bucket. 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Trays. That go and go them. 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We go metro. Go and match them. That's the same. To pay your soda. That magu peke kenda. Otina report films. I'm going to cool attack. 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I carry. Go and bring me coming. Lotion. Say we body cream. Gel is do it. Chemicals. Say we. That go and do it. Sprays. Make them all do it. Oh, check that. More. That kisha bunny chokal. 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

0: 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Hello Indo e kwero logo radio apach. Hello okay point attack in radio machia mo duogo. 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Okay, but no money no gam mono chimi yung mono wear na machel chawa bongwen me edition.
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2: 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Kaka Yamberu Kuru Chendo Choro. Entertainment, get a public promotion. Oh, yeah, do I come and who is the king of the music in a pipe? I'm over short coming the garden, so celebrate your red my borrow. Wakabi Pro Bichel cannot be republic, no, but you take a can of Mr. D. Big Fabi, BY, 2 years, Ferrari, get a blame of shine. Then we'll go to the network, a patch of me, how you're not your very fun. He had your children who knew on a para, come again. Yeah, you can look at can be me to a good microphone, a terrible MC double B, MC Bless, MC Don't Cash. Oh, go to take a channel, take it over. I'm a DJ, DJ Ford, DJ Chillboy, DJ Jukebox, DJ Star, DJ Snow, DJ Mose, met the DJ Smada. Cargo Chabir, the Garden Hotel Apache, will it to the Paraparakan? Get a Yabu Chakucha, Pariot, and Toruya Rua, Ajome, Poya, Kokore, Puja, Chegare, Meditabok, no Pajan, how can do it? Mr. Diago, Yakwa, Kiruera, Menokane, Adumir, Bira Cheleto, Binu, Duchu, Yero Karachel, Uchan, we be up a Pachal, Maya, Maya, Pai, MPs, we come to the district, Meditel, the Mepini, Yakum, you welcome me to a good it in 1 year. 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
2: Okay, I told you we'd come back and get your phone calls on the radio. Agam mono chima jwa deke ken strictly for mono wera deke. Hello?
3: Poyo wa.
2: Apoyo ya matake manga.
3: Okay, doni ma ajal.
2: Okay, mekwe ne?
3: Ajal.
2: Oh, ajal bo.
3: Hey.
2: Apoyo do.
3: Bero.
2: Oti mini ngwa?
3: Mi anyuto marani.
2: Mono Mr. D?
3: Yes.
2: Okay.
3: Salvor tena ariyo Elvis Kerry Christmas.
2: Okay.
3: Apoyo wa.
2: Poi Matek. I'm taking this popular request, sure, but no, keep a gamma monochimi, chame wearable, or chawa boro, new tamarani, and that is one. Second call, hello?
4: Ron.
2: Hmm.
4: What is the program?
2: What is the program?
4: Okay.
2: It's okay. You know, I don't know where. Ready Apache, last call, hello?
5: Hello.
2: Hmm.
5: What about you?
2: I cook on you, comma.
5: I see a man of my mom, let go, I can't.
2: A boy, your mom was so funny.
5: I find the mother from my eyeball, lucky D.
2: Lucky D?
5: Yeah.
2: Okay.
5: I make only two.
2: Ituga.
5: Yeah.
2: Okay.
5: Okay.
2: I am doing that to compensate ngwame nupo temere wera bora chao bora mbam. Coming back here for now, the real program. Mwa nwa chakere nge wera mini penye no eno. Nyutamarni, Tininwa, and then Tuga respectively. The Doguchena Poi Matek made the win Radio Apache FM. I want to monino chwalo monomot me mara about my very special fans. I met a win yagini online. I'm calling you a special cause now. I know you have spared your time also to get hooked on to the radio. Peyina menuitite rong tikiro at www.radiocomneto.org/radioapatch. Munu kachikile manu imete unyu radio where hadwokchen jama Paul no.
6: I got a feeling that I'm feeling for you.
2: Okay, by the way, no war no bedo mono ni magi kame no finals met Dukpashu bede tournament, which is organized locally. 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You sports helps a lot. 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Come and support them also. A bit of the Ganes Hotel, Kitty Winu Karachi Kedit Chol to Tumia Par. 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

Okay, it is very, very hard to live far, far away. 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I'm paying more bills, but I'm very, very far away. 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Tiabe mateki, munu de otafun jam ye country running water pilot radio Apache FM. 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Are you very, very far, far away? Achual bon munu JB. Enti kwanya from UK. And made aware my tech. Then Justin Tia Kwanya from Dubai. 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Then Haina Meti Kwanya Kana Bor Wakoeti Kwanya Kampala. 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Side Eriparam could be paying in a dupe, Mitako, Bijokanitia. Then indeed, when you're so far, far away from where other people are.

0: Okay, umo to kere joa deka deg but no mirimod joti far away. 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But ka madam tikana bor, we're going to use this song to greet people who are far away. And far, far, far, far away.
1: Yes, hello.
0: Yes, hello.
1: Ate.
0: Poi you matek.
1: I'm going to go to the LC1 and New Melly.
0: Hello? Yes, please.
1: Poi.
0: Okay. Poi. Ready, Apache? Hello? Yes, please. Make when?
2: Malia.
0: Oh, Malia, yes.
2: I'm born and I'm
0: here, sir. Okay, Monty far away and young.
2: I'm
0: sorry. Quiet, my
1: hello?
0: Yes, please.
1: I'm here, yes.
0: I'm here. Ah, Karajal, can you record with your boy in 1 4 years? Yes, please. Hello, Name Quinn. Network petty, I'm a better bear. Read a patch.
1: Hello,
0: yes,
1: hmm.
0: A team of bear.
1: You look at a few matter.
0: Oh.
1: Okay.
0: Yeah. Ready, Apache? My heart keeps crying for my mother's voice, but I'm far away. Yes, please.
1: Run, you
0: know. Adieu, bear.
1: You got to get star,
0: well. Did you move?
1: I'm not going to get a job.
0: I got the madam
1: family.
0: Ready, Apache? Hello?
1: Hello?
0: I'm
1: calling on my guru. I don't know the mother of Miriam.
0: Yes, far away.
1: I'm for you.

Teacher, how can I make that knowing you know you are still in the world I know to you? Know you have gone so far, far away from Nanja Tamura. So no, the bottom line Tini, do your things by the way, okay? And know your worth. And also another thing is that know where you are needed or you are not needed. And I may pay it immediately, please and please and please don't be there. And don't go to places uninvited, by the way. 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
1: 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I'm a short coming again, so celebrate your red my borrow. Wakadi Pro Bichel canoberi public no but ya take a can ye Mr. D. Big Fabi, BY, 2 years, Ferrari, get a blame shine. 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

0: tendency which is taking place everywhere, including us here, we need to fight that. My office is overwhelmed with concerns of the recently this livestock program that has been paid, and we need to refrain those who have this tendency of taking what does not belong to them. We need to refrain.
1: Onyo ho kobne manu tiyo tela moga me wuru machi niute der weho giu kocho e yera me wui koma chela. 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
0: Reason could be for good intention or for bad intention. But as you may be aware, government is streamlining resources down to the villages. And LC ones, it has become a little bit lucrative business. That's the reason that you find everyone is fighting to be LC1. And some of these LC1, we don't even guide them as leaders from here, because they can attest and they can confirm the transaction of lands and all those bad dealings. They are there. The reason the competition for LC1 has become so high is because of resources government is sending down to the people.
1: Eno med ni manono tie jo moga me biru tamo ni manono gina chalo dula me buoko me kuj miro kony korgi ento gina chalo dula me buoko wako kucho tadero gino jere gini pen pagi angwena don me pati me NRM tia me achunye.
0: Even the restocking, the way they are generating the lease is not transparent. There is no accountability in it. But I am glad that the people down there, they are getting awake. They are wakening up. And if you are not careful, for me, I stand tall that I do not want things that are not defended. I will not accept anything that somebody should be pushed on a bandwagon that he must be there. No, because NRM stands for democracy. Our full principle has it that it is patriotism, pan-Africanism, socio-economic transformation, and democracy. So we are the superintendent of democracy.
1: Eya mutu chele otenu kore do meromo gina ryo runyo kwogi nek me wuye me jo onyere kom gi otene ku gicho chot ori ti me soro te sito cha kwere kom nek me ala nyoro me otiye kunacha kun runyo kwe 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

0: 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made for winning. 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
1: 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Dear listener, I have an announcement here to publish in English. Florence Nightingale School of Nursing and Midwifery is a health training institution located in Alwala Cell, Central Ward, Kere Division, Apache Municipality, with the pledge announces job vacancy for the position of wardens as follow. Job title, warden, gender, female, number of vacancies, 3. Job purpose, to provide a conducive, disciplined living environment that supports academic, moral and spiritual growth of students in the training institution. Key responsibility, the successful candidates must ensure that students or student welfare and discipline within the halls of residence is maintained, ensure good hostel administration and management, monitor the security of property and safety of students, link the students and administration, conflict management. The applicant should be holders of diploma in nursing or midwifery, diploma in social works, diploma in education or any health-related behavioral science, certificate in counseling and guidance or administration is an added advantage. The applicants must have at least 2 years working experience with the students, youth in the training institution. The applicants must be aged between 40 to 55 years old, must be of good character, person of integrity, mature, God-fearing and role model, should have people skills, leadership skills, and knowledge of hygiene and sanitation. The application should reach the

0: Management of Florence Nightingale School of Nursing and Midwifery not later than Wednesday, 12th August 2026 by 5 p.m. This announcement is signed by the management Florence Nightingale School of Nursing and Midwifery. With this, dear listener, we have come to the end of the announcement we had for you this evening. Stay tuned for good programs still coming on your way. Winwedi umana giki mekwena chegu chema ukitie. Merekere winyo radio patch. Ye hapuda pola ta. Dange na baisho meke. Tia bino ikorio. Ni aburi solo muno dono kweka ba ye. Wekdo hotaru wate uno. Michawa ya mneo mime.
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Good evening, dear listeners. Welcome for this evening newscast. First, let's have a look at the headlines. Apache RDC receives complaints over restocking program. And still to come, two street children burned to death by mob in Soroti. Elsewhere, magnitude 5.5 earthquake shakes Egypt. Listeners, these and many others comes in its full fine bulletin with me, Rebecca Massey. The resident district commissioner of Apache has said his office is still receiving complaints regarding the government's restocking program. Andrew Unyuk made the remarks during a general council meeting hall held at Apache at District Council Hall. Unyuk said his office continues to receive complaints concerning various government programs, including the restocking program and the parish development model. He therefore urged all leaders to work together to ensure these programs are implemented transparently and fairly, stressing that corruption should not undermine the government's efforts to improve people's livelihoods. Onyuk also revealed that some local leaders who were removed from their LC1 positions after the recent elections are claiming that they were voted out because of disagreements related to the implementation of government programs. He added that some leaders contesting for LC2 positions have also raised similar complaints. He further said that some people wrongly believe that crime preventers or community security groups should serve the interests of individuals. He emphasized that their role is to maintain peace and security and that they are guided by the four core principles of the NRM. Two street children burned to death by mob in Soroti. Police in Soroti City have launched investigations after two street children were beaten and burned to death by a suspected mob, while a third victim survived and is receiving treatment at Soroti Regional Referral Hospital. According to police, the incident happened at about 2 a.m. on Monday along Town Talks Street in Soroti Central Ward, Soroti East Division. Preliminary investigations indicate that three street children were attacked by a mob on suspicion of theft. During the assault, two of the victims were beaten before being set on fire, leading to their deaths. Police officers rescued the third victim and rushed him to Soroti Regional Referral Hospital, where he is undergoing treatment. The bodies of the deceased were taken to Soroti City Mortuary for postmortem examinations as detectives continue investigating the circumstances surrounding the attack and work to identify those responsible. The Uganda Police Force strongly condemned the incident and warned the public against taking law into their own hands. Police reminded residents that every suspect has the right to due process and should be handed over to law enforcement for investigation and prosecution. Authorities have appealed to members of the public with information that could help identify the attackers to report to the nearest police station or contact Soroti Central Police Station. And in other news, 78 charged over LC1 election violence in Kampala metropolitan area. Police have charged 78 people before court over offenses committed during the recently concluded LC1 elections in the Kampala metropolitan area following the arrest of 150 suspects linked to election-related violence. Speaking on Monday, Kampala Metropolitan Police spokesperson Rachel Kawala said the LC1 elections held on July 29th and August 1st were generally peaceful despite isolated incidents of violence and disorder. Kawala said those charged offenses include assault, interference with the electoral process, attempted murder, forgery,
incitement to violence, malicious damage to property. She added that some suspects were cautioned, others released on police bond, while several cases remain under investigation. Among the serious incidents is an attempted murder reported in Impiji District, where two suspects allegedly stabbed a voter who had lined up to cast his ballot. Police are also investigating the poisoning of goats in Sanga Town Council, with the preliminary findings suggesting the attack may have been politically motivated. In Wakiso District, police also stopped an unlawful demonstration after a group of youth allegedly blocked a road while cooking in protest against the election results. Kaola condemned all forms of election-related violence and urged candidates and supporters dissatisfied with the results to seek legal redress through the courts instead of taking the law into their own hands. She assured the public that police and other security agencies will maintain deployments across the Kampala metropolitan area to ensure the upcoming LC2 parish elections are conducted peacefully, warning that anyone who disrupts the electoral process will face firm legal action. You're still tuned to the news coming on your way on Radio Apache FM, being sponsored by Apoki Twin Sisters, and they deal in agro inputs. Mother wanted after allegedly scalding a 4-year-old daughter. Police in Kampala have launched a manhunt for a woman accused of seriously injuring her 4-year-old daughter by pouring water on her over allegations of stealing food. According to Kampala Metropolitan Police spokesperson Rachel Kawala, the incident happened in Chambogo, Nakawa Division. The suspect, identified as Macklin Zabaki, allegedly attacked the child after accusing her of eating rice that had been left at home. Preliminary police findings indicate the child sustained burns after her mother allegedly poured hot water from the kettle on her. The suspect reportedly fled the scene immediately after the incident and remains on the run as police continue searching for her. Police condemned the incident, describing it as a serious case of child abuse, and urged parents and guardians to use non-violent methods while disciplining children. The latest police annual crime report shows that 710 cases of child abuse and torture were recorded in 2025, a 9.7% decline from 787 cases reported in the previous years. Wamala region registered the highest number of cases with 136, while Kampala North and Kampala South recorded 56 and 51 cases respectively. Among districts, Mitiana registered the highest number with 115 cases, followed by Busia, Jinja, Kaliro, and Mbende. Kawala called on the public to protect children and report the suspected abuse to authorities, stressing that anyone found abusing or torturing a child will face the full force of the law. Elsewhere, a magnitude 5.5 earthquake struck near the Egyptian city of Suez early Monday, shaking buildings across Cairo and prompting authorities to activate emergency response plans. According to Egypt's National Research Institute of Astronomy, NA, the earthquake occurred at around 3 a.m. local time, with its epicenter located about 40 kilometers north of Suez. Tremors were felt in Cairo and as far as El Arish near Gaza border. Health Minister Khalid Abdel Gaffar offered emergency services and ambulance to teams to remain on high alert. Authorities said there were no immediate reports of death, injuries, or major damage. The Egyptian Red Crescent advised residents to avoid old and structurally weak buildings until safety assessments are completed. Although strong earthquakes are uncommon in Egypt, the country experienced a devastating magnitude 5.8 earthquake
near Cairo in 1992 that killed more than 500 people. And to wind up this evening news, please stay tuned once more for the headlines.

0: Apache RDC receives complaints over a stalking program. Two street children burned to death by mob in Soroti. Magnitude 5.5 earthquake shakes Egypt. Thank you very much for tuning in for this evening news. Please stay tuned for other programs yet to come on your way. I'm Rebecca Massey. Have a very nice evening. Thank you.
1: 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Call them on 0781-098-888 or 0781-766-009.

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Boma Shoppers, where hold you shopping needs meet elegance.

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0: 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You do a mea boro win radio. Mohat Mary Oke, the period we are Bishel. 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A menu in Kelobotuaka. Poor dang me kwa nyukwena mawachi, which you match after we la mobu kere ye. And yet again, the Good Evening Express. Kirana Isaac Chelling Well, and Hachawang went Medi War. 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And I Kinemeiki, Chawa Rio, made that.

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Joate winyai municipality mea pachka Anakubunia poyo matake winyu radio patch FM Poyo ma radio patch FM na Ayina meti winyu outside municipality Anakubunia poyo dang matake Jome kwa nia district Jome 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in the district Jodusha te winyuwa mune lira city, lira district, a lepton, otuhe, a baho, aloi Thank you so much Inameti winye pade, I have a very good friend of mine in how do they call that place? Anapak, yes Inameti winye napak, buwana sam sami Monumen napak, thank you so much for tuning to this great radio station

Ina meti winyela hachiri andongo Anaka songola chigumba Buayale Dima Alero Mutunda Kawiti How are you guys doing this evening? You're very most welcome for this program here on the Evening Express. Adam kiredake habisi ali, anda yedake habisi alami. 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

0: 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want to take this opportunity to welcome you officially so that you can welcome the visitors that you have already come with them and you start from there. That one will be like that. There's no problem. Yeah, you're very much welcome.
1: Thank you. Thank you, moderator. Good evening, the good people of Apache. Good evening, the people of Lango sub-region who are listening to this program. My name is Okero Richard, Deputy RDC. I'm here to talk about two things. One is about power. The whole of this week, last weekend and today, the people of Apache

the role of central government. And central government in the district is represented by the RDC. So I want to apologize on behalf of central government for what we have been going through. Some of these things are beyond our capacity. But we cannot blame others. We blame ourselves, so we apologize. But tonight, we've come with the right person, your manager here, who will explain each and everything. And if time allows, we'll ask some questions. But I pray that you listen to him and support him, support us by reporting these criminals, by reporting to him what happens. Sometimes something bad can happen to one of the poles and you people keep quiet and he doesn't. They are human beings. They are not everywhere. They are not God. But he will explain everything. But I pray that you support UDCL, you support our office in

0: 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I thank you. I invite you, Vanessa.
1: Apoye tutuala DRDC, DRDC Okello. Yeah, Tigre Karani, me poyo officer president, ame nomi wachawani, kunbeo I officer RDC. 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

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You want to teach? Tell me, you do go by Johaquero. Manugina don't lao, Kuni, Giamon, work at the Jora Baron. Tell me, you put a moy, your peho can a metier and Bishia low. Tell me, don't let to 12 new tea, June P, Mea Gushiri. Now, Chinchabit, and I made it a ticket, a cano. Chado, do go by Chinchabit, little late. 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Paul saw out of the Kanalunia Tana ending it down for Wakani. Tell me your Wayabo Kanalunia Mia, Utaweko, Duhu, area Doctor Chenna, Lirakucha Birkin Mike, but White Town can wouldn't have Kohormat the better pay. Don't me weekend for better bear. One come down the office, but we're paid on any weekend of it. Piero no duty, Idi Cheng. Aroma Roma. 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

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Manu pimita out of your login inspection to me a Pierre Dekimia Bisha. So in total, you may fall into a category may customer funded connection. You login lang when it to me a Pierre Bowman we are Dekimia Bisha. 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Now, category can be a category may World Bank. Maybe you should be a gentleman no bear through government. Government and another me your meter. It will ping. Maybe a company will know. Ping up, yen, gentleman, you need your. 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
1: Right. 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Tamnea, I take this opportunity, maybe my dog bought a journal where I'll take it a chawa while take it near a bad one.
2: Poor take Isaac moderator, made in a teenipo radio patch pay, new opportunity to Jarapola Kare and near no court journal, a better assistant, RDC Pashukan. A chalo don't tear, deputy RDC tear, and the Paloka Paul. America Torote, Copa me, Manager me, UEDCL, me, Wangio, Ni, Jopasho, Yita, when you, Konyo, Udie, Kauko, Kitchen, Goro, Muni, Chalawaki, Manager, Koba, Anako Bokiti, Una Pikari, Miruko, a quality, Hayo, John, Wek, Pay Kori, Pin Pack at a Jabber, a yellow yard deck. I may want to put on your operations. Men and your men and them. A quallo match. Your digi match, you are Lee. Man of the Kaila quallo match, you get a loss. So, a quay work, a shallow mumpish, RDC, you take a ball on my manager or chow, good quaw your coin corner. So, shallow, you eat this celebrate, be a government. One better job, men need program a government to chow very bear. We are going to take it up by Abitario Abino. And we want to buy a professional, like a pelare, make our mari, a caroca carra, could a mere baby. Did I pay the cock? Mario American, which are you do to the qualamite? Kade ditting or we kubuji, we amokan, Maloni to Chumelano. Because operation want to get a chow and training, expose the corrupt. Mando one of our patch caraber expose the thieves, make qualamite, expose them. Jo ame kwala macha kwala ola no utu chunyi wi radio kan ni uti ni ni ni turi do ko buri ya magan melan ni pene bele ku match so kwa ni kire mele jako bo kede kai me do kon me match please ana kwa ni 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

0: Yeah, maybe you can use that one.
1: Thank you so much, Assistant RDC. Good evening to our listeners. My name is Nora Nabosa. I am the Assistant Returning Officer for Apache District. Honored to be on this program. I thank the Office of the RDC for the opportunity given to us time and again to share with our voters the necessary information. I'll be doing a brief overview of the LC1 elections and also giving us an update on the upcoming LC2 elections as well as Parish Women Council elections. So last week on the 28th of July, we concluded the LC1 chairperson elections and they were generally successful. We had a few slight issues in some of the places. A total of 17 villages where we had repeat elections, and I can confirm that all those areas have also voted, and subsequently Apache has 385 chairpersons. So we thank our stakeholders, we thank the voters for voting for their leaders and for making sure that the activity is conducted successfully. I would also like to just give a brief overview of what we are doing now. Now that we have finished the LC1 elections, we have now moved to the LC2 elections as well as the Parish Women Council Committee elections. As of today, 3rd August 2026, we had nominations in all the 12 sub-counties in Apache District where various candidates were nominated for these positions. I'd like to emphasize that people are nominated in the same political

0: if you were voted as an independent candidate, you must maintain that at LC2 if you have intentions of standing as an LC2 chairperson, as well as the village woman councillor. If you are voted as maybe a political party representative of political party A, we assume that if you want to become the LC2, if you want to become the parish women chairperson, or you must maintain that same political party you had at the village level. The reason why I'm emphasizing this is this could be one of your grounds for a nomination. So we call upon all our candidates to maintain the political affiliations they had from the village level elections, as well as the SIGS representatives. I think by now we are all aware that for the SIGS committees, these people were elected last year in 2025, and those people had political affiliations. As Electoral Commission, we have all you people's details. Whoever was a successful candidate, we have that information with us. If you are an independent candidate, then you must maintain that status now. If you are a political party representative, you must maintain that political party up to now. There is nothing like switching political parties or changing from a political party to being independent. So I would like us to emphasize that. The only people who do not have any political affiliations at this point are the committees that were nominated by the LC1 chairperson. That is the vice chairperson, the general secretary, secretary for production, secretary for security, secretary for finance. All the rest of the six positions do not have any political affiliations and therefore are free to be nominated under any political party symbol or to come as an independent candidate. Now that we have concluded our nominations today, tomorrow we are going to have the campaigns for LC2 chairpersons. They run from 4th of August to the 9th of August 2026, and we all know the time for our campaigns, 7 a.m. up to 6 p.m. We do not expect anyone to campaign past the required time frames. And then for the women committee, that is the parish or ward women committee, they're going to have their campaigns from 4th August to the 6th of August. Please take note of the difference in the dates between the LC2 chairperson campaigns as well as the women committee campaigns. For the women committee campaigns, they will end their campaigns on 6th August 2026, whereas the LC2 chairpersons will end their campaigns on 9th August 2026. We shall then go into the voting process. We are going to vote for the women committees on 7th August 2026, and we shall vote for the LC2 chairpersons on 10th August 2026. I would like to emphasize that these elections are not like the village council elections where everyone in the register turned up for elections. These are electoral college based elections, and that means that only the 11 people of every village are going to be the ones to vote at the parish level. So if parish A has 8 villages, it means from the 8 villages, each village is required to have their 11 representatives. You find villages that have less people because maybe the 6 committees never had any representatives last year, so no one was elected into those positions, or where even on election day, because of violence or any other reason, committees were not nominated. Please, chairpersons, do not go ahead to nominate people to be on those committees without consultation from our office. And that period closed, therefore we do not expect any person to be nominated that was outside of that register. Please take note of that. So that is what we are going to be doing. I would like to emphasize that if you are not on the register, do not turn up for the elections. Since they are electoral college based, it is only people in those positions who are going to vote. In parishes where six representatives at the village level did not have representatives, we do not expect anyone to show up in those places. Electoral Commission shall organize separate elections to fill such gaps. We realize that from the concluded election, some LC1 chairpersons went ahead to nominate six committees. That is not your role among the duties you have, and so those six committees you nominated do not stand. The mandate is with Electoral Commission through the voters, and that voting was done last year. So we shall maintain only the six committees that were voted last year. Then I would also like to discuss that for the women committee elections from the parish level, we shall then move into the sub-county level, and then from the sub-county level, we shall go to the district level. The women committee elections, we vote five positions, like we did at the village level. The chairperson, the vice chairperson, general secretary, secretary for publicity, and secretary for finance. These are the five positions that are going to be elected at the parish level. Once those five positions are elected, we shall now go to the sub-county. And at the sub-county, we shall have their display on 12th and 13th August 2026. We shall have the registration on 11th August 2026, then display 12th and 13th August. The nomination will be on 14th August 2026. Campaigns will be on 15th to 17th August, and polling day will be on 18th August 2026. The reason why I'm going through this is because our elections are back to back, so you may easily miss out a date. So for the interested parties at sub-county level, those are the days for those various activities. Then from that level, we shall now go into the district level. At the district level, we shall have compilation of the register from 19th August 2026, display between 20th and 21st August 2026, nomination 24th August 2026, campaigns 25th to 27th August, and elections shall be done on 28th August 2026. Those are the activities we are going to have. I'd like to encourage our candidates who are going to campaign to please maintain order and peace, and also follow the time frames. From the recently concluded election, we've had so many complaints, and some of these complaints could have been avoided if we were all doing the right thing. We therefore call upon the public to follow the guidelines. Where you have a complaint, please reach out to the office at the right time. When you come to the office to bring a complaint and it is past time to bring that complaint, we may not be able to assist you. For example, in the recently concluded LC1 elections, we received various complaints from the community. However, most of these complaints reached in the wrong time. For example, if the issue is the people you're claiming, certain voters are not residents of that village, if you come to us on polling day, we will not assist you because the register is already existing and those people are in, and the Electoral Commission does not have the mandate to remove anyone from the register. If you have a complaint on election day, like we did during LC1 chairpersons, and you have come and an LC1 chairperson has already been elected in your village, will not be able to assist you if your complaint is you are unhappy with the results, because our mandate only extends to before declaration of results. Once results have been declared, we do not have the mandate to remove someone from that position. That mandate can only be done with a court order, and that is why we have also encouraged most of you people who had complaints to go ahead and file your petitions in court, because once you go through the court procedure with a court order, we are able to act on an action that has been declared by the court.
1: Summarizing, ako bi mali malo menapiri itego ken balari odek amino lo lo kapira tek eta kwanyoka points ari odek mewe jo wan yang jo pasukan ma chel yera me chairman ari o pobel yera jo duju jo 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
2: 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commercial base.
3: Will Langida Titina Yetu Apachiqua near Tupping Room, very like a worry coping my Iranian. A Geno Company to a big kitchen, Piana Mano, Kelotochi, Big Boom, a Jamorik in a year long. 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
2: 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Dear listeners, we are remaining with DPT RDC who is inside still here with me and I'm giving him some slot so that he can wrap up everything. Sir, you're very most welcome.
12: Thank you, Bwana moderator. Thank you, management apart for this opportunity. Now, two things. One, I appeal to you, all the residents of Apache, those

The other day I was from Rila. I found these people in Aduku, and very many people were arrested there. These are your brothers and sisters. You call there and ask them, and you go and handle your issue with the UDCR officers here. If you go yourself and tell them that I have this issue, they will listen to you and handle it. They will not arrest you. They will not charge you for the monies you have not been paying. But if they arrest you, because our team is coming on the ground, if we arrest you, we shall charge you and we will pay a lot of money, as UDCR will estimate. So I appeal to you, brothers and sisters, to cooperate with UDCR. The rest we shall handle. Then two, LOC and Women Council elections. First of all, the registers of the voters will be provided by Electoral Commission on that very day. So this business of, because some chairpersons are now changing the names, I had appointed Okero as my vice, but Okero is not voting my candidate, or I have other interests, so let me remove Okero and put... You will do it when you are sworn in. You can change your executive many times, even in a day, you can change them 10 times. But before voting LOC2s, before being sworn in, you cannot change. The list will be provided by Electoral Commission. So those of you who will come with other names, and you find chairman is quarreling, these are the people I appointed, we have the other list of Electoral Commission. The chairman and the person he's protecting will be arrested, and the rest will go on and forth. And those who will be competing, knowing that they are not on the other Electoral Commission list, is also against the law, will also be arrested. So

That position is now a powerful position in this government. All programs of this government will be at parish level. You can see with the PDM, it's parish level. Because the chairman, LC2, is the chairman of Parish Development Committee. Even this restocking has gone to the parish. It's the chairman, the chief, and the other members of the Parish Development Committee that determines who is to get restocking money. So that committee is a powerful committee. Please vote people who will serve you properly. Those people with some questions

those people who are contesting now have questions to answer, some questions to answer. You will vote them today, tomorrow we shall arrest them. So vote people with integrity. Don't vote these thieves back. Even if I'm NRM 311, but even if the candidate is NRM, but is a thief, vote him out. Even if you vote someone from DP and he serves the people well, credit will come back to NRM. So we don't want thieves. Just because they are NRM, then we vote them. No. LOC2 chairperson, that position is powerful. That position will be served.

you, the 11 from the sub-county. I know some people are giving out money, but remember the entire village entrusted you, gave you their mandate. Now here at parish level you are bought, and your people will know that you voted so and so after eating his money. And not even much, they are giving you 50,000, 10,000, and you sell the trust of the entire village. So we appeal to you, ladies and gentlemen, that vote wisely. Vote a person who

0: your campaigns are starting tomorrow, and the campaigns stop at 6 p.m. 6 p.m. Maybe you repeat that time.
1: Yeah, yeah.
0: So if you are caught beyond that, you will be dealt with. Stop at that time. Stop at that time, and if they arrest you, don't start calling us that they have arrested me.

0: 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And the leaders who are going to vote tomorrow, are the leaders, because Isaac, manager, told you that meters are coming. Those will be the leaders now to work with, provide those meters to where those meters are necessary. If you vote wrong people, they will start with your meters. I wish you the best. I love you all. Have a blessed night.
1: Thank you so much, ladies and gentlemen. Because of our time, we are not going to receive the phone calls now. But to summarize what he has talked about, Then kwa election nyoyera metia waranyimi eno kubu ni chairpersons awaru macha joberu kirekare meyerogi miriberu unu jowa me gene iteti unu ngoa me chik me 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
2: Richard dam bere
1: wa dong Richard
2: adondo an gunye ba na ana ti dang re dondo na ti e
1: And they would have a perfect and then got a
3: hello.
1: Hello?
3: I'm standing on you.
1: I did get it.
3: Looking well for you when you're doing it.
1: For me, then.
3: You love a bad brother, but I am.
1: But I didn't do it when
3: you're here. I did get a better one than I'll do pretty kids.
1: Ah, la, there was a better day again.
3: Hello, hello, I'm all get a deal with the better day and a knock or
1: a bang, get a chance.
3: I'm going to get a chance.
1: Yeah, I'm going to go to the museum.
3: I'm going to go to the house.
1: Right. When you ready, point my take, I do chain your to trial.

0: Boy Mateka, when you ready, ladies and gentlemen. 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Hello. And for the king. Hello. And for the king. And for the king. It's yelling where they put it. And for the king. Bear. It's yelling where they put it. Yes.
1: Whoever.
0: Yes.
1: Hello.
0: Yes. Yes.

0: Hello. 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Hello. Yes. Okardo, what are you? I want to thank you so much. In particular, thank you so much for being the for being great part of this radio station and great part of this program as well. And thank you for loving me. It's a high time now. I have to leave this place for somebody else. That is none other than Mr. Men, who will be coming on here, taking over from me from now till late. Otherwise, from me to you, Anabiru Isaac Chelingwele, as I told you. 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From me to you, catch me again next time. Bye-bye for now. I thank you and I wish you good luck and have the very best of your night and enjoy your night.
1: Let's go. Instead of design...

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1: FM.
2: Okay, right. Thank you very much, ladies and gentlemen. You are listening to a very beautiful song from Nelly and Kelly. That is Dilemma. Yes, no matter what. Okay, I love you. Okay, right. It has brought us to 25 minutes past 10 tonight. My name is Moses, the Love Doctor, one and only in the building here for you. So I'm welcoming each and everyone into this great show. Yeah, first of all, I want to welcome you in style. It's 3rd of August 2026. It's a new month, and I'm saying that happy new month. I still only 3 days down the road in the month of August. I'm saying that let's keep the struggle. Okay, right, and wow, yeah, listening to this song here saying love you, and it's going out to you who is doing the listening right now. It's nice to love and to be loved. So let us not run away from that.
3: Right before I turned to leave, she said,
4: "You don't know what you've been to me."
2: You know, love is so beautiful.

0: Okay, right, let me give you the lineup for tonight. And of course, being Monday, and every Monday we always do counsel people with broken relationship and those ones who are undergoing through different challenges. So if you know that you have any burning issues down there with your pertaining relationship, just be there, don't touch your great dial. Today is going to be your day. And we also move far as giving people different ways how you can handle issues, how to solve problems. Because I know that there are problems. Every day has its own challenges. And of course, if you happen to come across any challenge of the day, please make sure that you should be having different strategies of handling the challenges. Okay. Yeah. And of course, we shall be looking at that at exactly 11, ladies and gentlemen. Before we move far, let me take this opportunity to welcome you and open up my line. Then you say hello to Ugandans out there. Wow. Okay. So my line is open on 0392840844. Give me a call right now. You talk to me. You talk to the Ugandans out there. You're good to go. I have my callers here online. I'm very ready and very, very steady now. The first caller online here. Hello?
1: I'm the operator. Okay.
0: Yes.
1: Your music can be the man. I know you need more.
0: Yeah.
1: I'm getting a matter of priority.
0: Okay, point, Matai.
1: Welcome to the show.
0: Okay, thank you very much.
1: So, when you are married, you are part of the company. You are part of the company. You are part.
0: Okay.
1: Mother Radio.
0: Okay, the mother radio station in northern Uganda. Wow. Hello.
2: Hello?
0: Yes, please.
2: Okay, Barbara Minteng.
0: Okay, Barbara Minteng Tiening Oi. Tiena Tienini. Okay, right. Apoy Matagba.
2: Apoy Waranim.
0: Okay, Waranim. Okay, right. Hello, caller. Hello. Okay, hello, caller.
3: Hello.
0: Yes.
3: Ah, ma'am, it's Yenio.
0: Atia Barbara. Okay.
3: Mande dokereo en matekwa.
0: All right.
3: Ategere tie.
0: Okay.
3: Owaranyim.
0: Owaranyim.
3: Aya.
0: Okay, right. Hello, caller.
4: Hello.
0: Yes, please.
4: Happy New Month.
0: Happy New Month, too.
4: Welcome to the program.
0: Thank you very much.
4: Yes, this is Aaron Ramsey from Ebelecoma.
0: Okay, right. Okay. Stay tuned. Hello.
5: Hello.
0: Yes, please.
5: Why you being here?
0: Why you matek?
5: Okay, Daniel Alwar.
0: Okay, Daniel.
5: What are you care program?
0: Okay, worry.
5: Hey, Mamba.
0: Hmm.
5: Kenya akong computer don yala yala.
0: Okay, right. Hello.
6: Hello.
0: Yes. Oh, Aturu Tining or Elizabeth.
6: Aturu Tiamber.
0: Ah, Niao Koye.
6: Why is there a program?
0: The water, water bear, mo?
6: Water, water bear.
0: Okay. Aye, Ado. Hello. Hello.
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7: Apoyo Berni, ye kanatek to 12.
0: Yeah, apoyo matek.
7: Marelo, Peru Jam Joshua, say when you push a mola targira mot.
0: Okay.
7: Tuba Shahara bear would carry him.
0: Aya bas.
7: Anatien.
0: Hello. Yes.
7: Igum, can't you bear in right?
0: 10 months. Hello. So yeah, the man do yellow in the chab. No need to worry. Oh, Tiokiro, Tiokiro, Tinin in the deck, or in radio, Tin in the deck. Yeah, medwe me haboro mwaka tutumia rio pira rio wea pichel. So mwaka tia word ba mwaka tia word kaiti yako kano tikere work plan me nene wati yelo yoyot me nene nima no work plan ni chobere kakare. Hello. Hmm. Yeah, fwe matai. Okay, Ivan. Okay, what a name you are. All right. Yes, wiki. Hello?
8: Hello.
0: Yes. Yeah, bad, okay, Rona, one kenning. Copper pair, boy, Matea, worry. We go dance. Yes, we go dance. We go love. We go love. Hello. Hello. Yes. Hello.

0: Ajá, lo que tenga. Okay, right. Let me save your airtime. Hello. Yes, please.
1: Devin Awila.
0: Oh, Devin Awila.
1: Yes, boy, baby, yes.
0: Afoy ma tek Devin.
1: Edeke program ni.
0: Okay, but mota Awila kanu don be koso koso. Let's go on. Okay, right. Hello.
2: Hello.
0: Ah.
2: Man, see you now, Milwa.
0: Okay. Tia mot pod ba. Tia jolo ka jo ajora pod elo.
3: No?
0: Yes.
3: Tia lo ke na ke me tebu.
0: Yes, tebu tia ni ngol lake.
3: Tebu.

0: Abe.
1: Okay,
0: right. For him, I take off. Okay, right. Hello. Wiggy, waga. Hello. We go dance. Hello. Yes.
2: It is a clearing night to
0: the. A tutor training of
2: her.
0: Okay.
2: Afoy
0: matag mede winya patch radio.
2: Yeah.
0: Okay, right. Okay, I have very many callers online, ladies and gentlemen. Yeah, and of course I'm going to take let me give amnesty now. I'll be taking 5-3 callers and 2 amnesty. Right. Hello, caller.
2: Hello.
0: All right.
2: This is Silva Ibuje.
0: Ah, Silva Ibuje. How is Ibuje?
2: Yeah, it's cool and good.
0: Oh, good to hear.
2: Yes, radio is very clean. We go.
0: We go, right.
2: Yes.
0: Next call, hello.
3: Hello.
0: Hello.
3: FM radio, tuning off.
0: At your bell, Matek.
3: Mr. Bell.
0: Yes.
3: Yes, man, Alex, the door fundi. I think fundi, the door don't come.
0: Okay.
3: Hey, look, you see me, man. Bar don't get bell, Mr. Bell. Hello, hello,
0: ah, yeah, better Canada.
3: Yeah, I just get to get away here.
0: Okay.
3: Okay.
0: Right, let's go on. Hello? Yes.
2: It's a man for you.
0: For you, Matek.
2: There.
0: Love,
2: alien journey.
0: Okay.
2: Nakuhuru.
0: Akukuru.
2: Yeah, Bapiri Pari.
0: Ah.
2: I just want to bring you, Tony.
0: Okay.
2: Afoye
0: Matae.
2: What
0: give I name? Okay. Hello. Right, hello.
4: Hello?
0: Right.
4: What is Ngore Apoy?
0: Apoy Tieningo.

0: Yes. Okay, it's nice and lovely for sure. Let me say hello to all the students of Florence Nightingale School of Nursing and Midwifery. Ladies and gentlemen down there, dancing life for big up to you all.
1: We go dancing.
0: Yeah. Just stay tuned. Don't touch your great dial. This is Apache Radio Station. 92.9. Then hello to all my fans out there. If you know that you're the fan of Twilight Zone, I'm saying congratulations to you for liking this radio station and for liking this program as well. You know, we go far to bring you closer. Slow dancing. So I'm going to pick one beautiful song here saying I'm born to make you happy. Please just be in the mood. If you got no one, can you explain? Just be in the mood. You have to be soft now. This is the time you should be now using what we call romantic voice. Okay? When you are next to someone, please use romantic voice. That can make somebody be in the mood. Born to make you happy. Let's go.
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0: quick here, lads. The last voice just been cancelled.
1: Oh my god.
2: What are you talking about again?
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2: That's the same old story.
1: You serious?
4: Lads, if I could fly this plane myself, I'd go home.
0: Look, forget this. We'll be quicker walking. I'm going.

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0: Okay, right. That song is saying that one day, yes. One day, yes. If you have been saying no, no, no, no all the time, one day, yes. And if you have been struggling for you have been struggling daily and no, yes, okay, I'm telling you that one day things will be okay. You'll get yes. It's exactly midnight, ladies and gentlemen, and of course I've been busy counseling someone here seriously, but now I'm back again to actually to move together with you. And let's move on. You're tuning to Radio Apache FM 92.9, the mother radio station. So just this morning now, I only want us to look at some few areas. Yes, one day, yes. I only want us to look at something little about... Yeah, I would just be looking at something briefly about some of the causes of problems in relationship. You know, in a relationship, first of all, it is very easy to start, but it is also very hard to maintain it, okay? There are people who start at a very high gear. But now when things reach at a certain level there, you find that things will change now, whereby you find that each and everyone is now just running in the opposite direction. There's a lot of quarrels there. You find that your partner is now is full of quarreling all the time, okay? Can even reach to an extent where the you two, you don't want to look at each other. When you look at your partner, you feel like you are not yourself now. You don't feel it. You don't feel that. Even you don't actually admire to be with him or her at any point. Okay, so something may happen, but I'm saying that please. My advice to you is that never leave a relationship or don't quit a relationship because of few mistakes, okay? Because there is no one who is perfect in this world. So, ladies and gentlemen, let us try to look at some of these major causes of problems that I am going to share with you tonight, okay? I know each and every problem that arises, there is a cause, there is something that is a root cause of that problem. So I'll be just looking at the cause now. So let us look at the cause. No, these challenges, the challenges, when you are starting a relationship, you will not experience this. But now, eventually, when you are there now enjoying a relationship, or when you now take some duration there in that relationship, that is when you will start experiencing the challenges we have been talking about. Because the challenge is everywhere. The challenge is everywhere. Don't think that if you are not in relationship, you will not get any challenge. You will also get a challenge. You will also get challenges. Okay? So, but what is important is how to overcome the challenges you will go through. Yeah, now let us talk about these causes here. One of the major causes of these problems in a relationship is, number one, I'm going to talk about here is what we call poor communication. If your communication, the way you communicate to your partner is not proper, you will be inviting these problems or challenges in a relationship. So please, let us try it. When I talk of poor communication, this poor communication sometimes may be involving like things like misunderstandings. Where there is misunderstandings, automatically there will be lack of honest conversation. You will lack that. You will lack that honest conversation, and then others may be coming up due to that. So please, let us try to check on that, and we improve on how we communicate to our partners, okay? Yeah, actually, communication in a relationship is one of the crucial things that you should take it seriously, because the way you communicate and the way you always, you know, communication, when I try to break it down, is a way of sending and receiving a message. Yeah, so that is part of communication. Now, let us try to look at how we always communicate to our partner, okay? Let us try to look at that. How do you communicate to your partner? Do you communicate in a proper way, or you just communicate, or you even don't? Okay? Yeah, so let us try to check on that. Then the next thing that I also want to talk about here, as one of the causes of these problems in relationship, is that there is also what we call lack of trust. Okay, yeah, in relationship, when we are looking at the pillars of a relationship, we say that these pillars, sometimes we talked about things like communication. We also talked about things like trust, honesty, and love, and others. But now, this time around, when you lack trust, or you don't trust someone, I talked of lack of trust. Now, when you don't trust someone, automatically, you will be having what we call broken promises. Now you will not, because you don't trust your partner, therefore you will not be able to fulfill all your promise, and therefore failing to do that will make someone to not to be trusting you now the way he or she used to. But let us now try to be people. What I'm talking about here, if you want to, I'm just picking it in the other way around too, you can also, vice versa, you can also use it to correct a mistake or any error down with you there. Where there is lack of trust, please try to rebuild it so that you gain and you trust your partner as well, both of you. Where there's poor communication, if you want to rectify that thing, please make sure that use the right way to communicate to your partner, okay? Yeah, that is that. Then the next thing that I also want to talk about is that, there's what we call lack of respect. This one is very, very, very, very serious, okay? And this one is also one of the major causes of these problems in a relationship. And when one person is not respecting the other side, therefore automatically you are inviting problems on you, first of all. Because there is no one who don't want to stay in that state of being not respected. Everyone needs respect. So you have to give that person maximum respect he or she deserves, okay? So that person will feel that he or she is also valued in that relationship. So let us try to look at that, and then we work on it seriously. So please, where there is a lack of respect, please let us try to bring, build that, and then you respect each other in that relationship. Okay, and the next thing is that whenever there is any challenge, I always advise people that every challenge, don't try to let it. I can just put it easy that make sure that every day, please try to address issues or challenges or problems that you experience during the course of the day. Get a good time where the two of you can just share and then see how best to handle the challenge of that day together as one. Because in relationship, the two become one, okay? The two become one. And that's why we say that when two become one, we don't go after that now. So when two become one, think about it. Don't tell me your answer. Okay. Now, make sure that when you have experienced any misunderstanding or conflicts or what, you should also try to make sure that get a good time, and then the two of you try to rectify that as well. Talk about it. See how best you can get a solution. After brainstorming, then get a possible solutions to that, and then make sure that the problem or the challenges of that day is being addressed properly. Yeah, so that is that. Then the next thing that I also want to talk about here is the financial disagreements, okay? And this is also very, very common. It is very, very rampant out there. Yeah, where some people after working for something together, you have worked together. Now that the thing has bared fruit. Now, one person want to use it alone or want to benefit alone. Now, that is where problems and challenges are coming in from. So please let us try to avoid that. Okay, you know these financial disagreements. They varies in difference in spending habits, sometimes saving, debt, or managing money can create tension, okay? The way you are managing that money, maybe it's not pleasing the other side, okay? And it has brought a lot of confusion and tension in relationship. You find that a man wants to spend the money the way he wants, the woman also is not happy, and therefore the tension is already in place. Yeah, you are not now peace. You are not even settled in that relationship when there is that financial disagreement. Okay? Yeah. Remember when we talked about finance, and we were talking about money. You know, money. You can spend money, or you can save money. And spending, you can spend wisely or you can spend you can misuse it. When I say misuse, it means that sometimes you are not spending it on the right actually, when I talk of misuse, let me try to put it right. You can spend money wisely. That means that you are putting money in some beneficial work, and therefore, at the end of it all, you will also earn profit. You are making it to do something that can benefit you and the family as well, and everyone in the family, because everyone needs development. Okay, there's no one who don't want to develop. Okay. Yeah, everyone want to grow. Everyone want to be developed. Everyone want to be elevated from this level to another level. So please, make sure that whenever you're spending money, spend wisely. Okay? Yeah, that is good. And that is all I want to share with you tonight, ladies and gentlemen. Yeah, Poi Matek, Win Radio. 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
0: 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Okay. 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Okay. 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
3: Hello.
0: Yes.
3: Amen.
0: Atia be.
3: Oi, but you look at Vincent at the Karama.
0: Okay.
3: You have program a car game with my bear card.
0: Yes.
3: I'm going to go to pay, get it down, and get it. When
0: really
3: hot bed, get not a bear. You mean when you're going to bed, that's here. I'm going to bed, man, I may be in the bed, and very short, and really people. 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
0: Hmm.
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0: Yeah.
3: Apa ya?
0: Apa yang matang ba?
3: Okay.
0: Okay. Yeah, wah, nen joke na win radio. Di wara tini ni ni, punya part radio. 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
4: hello
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0: Okay, poem attack Moses. 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Yes, Oscar. Okay. 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Yeah, hello. Yes. Okay.

0: Adam Uja Degdong. Hello? Hello? Yes.
1: Hey, man, Walter Moja.
0: Okay, Walter.
1: Hey, Fruka Mutia, Yamuyaba.
0: Hmm. Okay. Yeah, but here, boy, my tech. Yeah, mano, and when the program tell what we are bear to have a lot. Yeah. At here, ba.
2: Again, you look at me.
0: Ah, tell me your bear to have.
2: Nado.
0: I'm a new call. We did a year, Doctor Tamoni Manga.
2: I want to make a win with you.
0: Yeah.
2: I think you got a gelba.
0: Go for a pet.
2: Yapacha, you may a yuma pedo.
0: Eh.
2: Oh, come for the meat to your mother. Okay.
0: Okay.
2: I'm going to pay you. Yo do get a bear for about your work, you do a bear from a bay.
0: Copper pay.
2: That's up in the couple go longer than that, like an alarm. Think about that, don't I come here from a more pay?
0: Eh?
2: Get a bear.
0: Copper pay, give
2: it. May I pay it, may I?
0: Copper pay.
2: You don't want to go, creep a bear up.
0: I had a.
2: Why am I back?
0: At you?
2: I did it. I'm going to get an attitude.
0: Ah, yeah.
2: That's a big word.
0: Okay. Okay. Hello.
3: Hello. Superman.
0: Atia Winnie.
3: Apoy
0: Mel Matek.
3: You know, get a body by Jack Wood.
0: Okay.
3: That was in a name.
0: Ah.
3: You know, okay.
0: Yeah. Yeah. Okay. All right, a yellow petty, wind radio, team at the Winya Patch FM, Mano Edi War at me. Dakira Tiapi and when a beach, you got a comtawa, beach, I made the war, and Yamper Moses, the love doctor, not his studio canine. Poem attack your winyawa, Cabella Pola Pat, man, we need to your canino, Dana Covini, Pedro, me winyo poin. 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
1: 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Memories in your desert, but not come to wear. The first time I met you, my jam work at wear. Bianco Gamma's meaning. Baby Rachi got on doubting. Then Jagala come meeting.